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2: Good morning, I'm David Cameron. The Prime Minister is pushing for a global framework to regulate the development of artificial intelligence. Anthony Albanese is in the United States to attend the UN General Assembly. He spoke with the ABC after talks with Apple Chairman Tim Cook. Mr. Albanese says it's a risk to let AI develop without safeguards.
3: How do we make sure that people are in control rather than the technology in control of us?
2: Singer Ed Sheeran is performing in Philadelphia in his first show since the rapper Macklemore was dropped from the British singer's US tour over pro-Palestinian comments made on stage. Sheeran says the decision was taken by his promoter, not by him. Four other supporting acts have since withdrawn. Pro-Palestinian groups gathered outside the event, from where the BBC's Carl Nassman reports.
4: Protesters waving Palestinian flags near the concert venue told me that they're here to support artists who publicly raised the issue of the war in Gaza. The rapper Macklemore was dropped from Ed Sheeran's tour after saying Free Palestine and accusing Israel of genocide on stage earlier this month. In what could be a sign of dwindling support for Sheeran, the price of entry-level tickets has dropped around 50% in just the last 3 days. The questions now are what his show will look like and will Ed Sheeran address the controversy on stage.
2: Pick up litter and don't touch dead birds is the advice to those taking part in World Cleanup Day today. Australians are being urged to pick up litter, including cigarette butts, bottles and cans found on beaches and in parks. But with the rising number of avian influenza cases, birds should be left alone. Speaking to National Radio News, Simon Gates from Beach Patrol Australia says there have been reports of dead birds found by its volunteers in Victoria.
5: Especially on the shipwreck coast, over in Warrnambool, that area where one of our groups operates. But we've also had reports from our groups on a Mornington Peninsula as well.
2: Anyone who comes across a dead or sick bird should report it to the Emergency Animal Disease Hotline on 1800 675 888. A reporter from US network MS Now says she was turned away from the White House and her entry badge was confiscated. President Donald Trump accused MS Now, CNN and Politico of releasing what he called fake news. On Friday, he said he was excluding them from the White House. The reporter, Akayla Gardner, says she'd walked through two gates successfully before her badge was taken.
6: Not just me, but also our photographer had their badge taken, of course, after President Trump made clear that he wants to ban MS Now, CNN, and Politico. Yesterday, our journalists were able to stay here working on the White House grounds. This is the first action we know of them actually denying us entry into the White House.
2: The American footwear company Converse has withdrawn an advert after criticism that it evoked Ku Klux Klan imagery. The picture was part of a campaign featuring a South Korean singer, but social media users said shadows in the photograph resembled a white pointed hood, while a pair of dangling shoes was likened to an image of a lynching. Converse has apologised. In the AFL, Brisbane have narrowly beaten Hawthorn to progress to next Saturday's grand final against Fremantle. The Lions kicked two goals in the last 30 seconds of the game to win 131-122. And in rugby league, the Roosters beat the Sharks in their sudden death semi-final, 46 points to 10.
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8: Oh, the weather on this day, Sunday the 20th of September, currently we have 14.6 degrees with the north-northeasterly coming in at 7 kilometres per hour. Mandurah is 14.8 with the south-southeasterly coming in at 15 kilometres per hour. And the island is 15.8 with the south-westerly coming in at 15 kilometres per hour and gusting to 20 kilometres per hour. And the forecast for the rest of this day is maximum 21 degrees, cloudy and medium chance of rain in the morning and early afternoon with light winds. You will have sun protection from 10 past 9 this morning until 3 p.m. The UV index will reach 7, which is high. And on Monday the 21st of September, we have a minimum overnight of 12 and a maximum of 23. Sunny and a chance of morning fog about the hills. Light winds becoming southwesterly in the early afternoon and then turning southerly in the evening. And on Tuesday, we've got another sunny day, I must say. It's gorgeous spring weather, isn't it?
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8: We've got Gordon Lightfoot now, and if you could read my mind. And we've got a couple of people who wanted to put their name beside it. And one is California Ray. And he says, and good morning to you, Ray. Thank you so much for playing Peter Gunn. Must be the first station ever to play that song. Been in Perth a while and have never heard it aired. Jose Feliciano lived in the same town as him. And I can't, can you roll that up, Bernadette? Jose couldn't go to the high school due to no facility for blindness. And Ray said he introduced Tommy Emmanuel to Jose Feliciano. Isn't that terrific? And also, and also we've had a message from Gordon. Now, Gordon's a sailor. Good morning, Gordon. He's been sailing from Mindari down to Albany and he's now in Middle Island and will carry on to Tasmania up the east coast. And his boat is called For My Dreams. He rang in last week, which was great. And Gordon started building his boat in 1987 and he launched it in 2007. And since then, he's done a few trips around the West Australian coast and he's also sailed from South Africa to Perth. So he said he's a bit like a tortoise. He takes his home wherever he goes. And would it be okay if he checked in with us and tell us where he is in the world? Gordon, I would be very upset if you don't ring in on a Sunday morning to tell me exactly where you are. And may you have fair winds. He's Gordon Lightfoot, and if you could read my mind.

0: The gorgeous Gordon Lightfoot. And if you could read my mind, it's 11 minutes past 8 here on Curtain Radio. Ah, and after the break, we've got the Honeycombs.
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Oh, the honeycombs and something better beginning. My goodness. And we've got, oh, here we go for the Elvis Tragics. We've got Elvis with Roustabout. It's from the 1964 American film with Elvis as a singer who takes a job working at a struggling carnival. Oh, well, there you go. So g'day to Ronnie. He's off to breakfast at Midland Gate. And anyone else who really likes Elvis, here you go.

Oh, Elvis Presley and the Roustabout. And from there we go to Pablo Cruz with Love Will Find a Way. And good morning to Mick of Rockingham.

0: Pablo Cruz says love will find a way, which is, of course, a great idea. And after that, we've got 3 degrees.
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3 degrees. Oh, 3 degrees. When will I see you again? And I made another boo-boo because that was meant to be for Gordon as well, our sailor. Sorry, Gordon. Oh, anyway, here we've got The Magic Moment with Jay and the Americans. And it's a very good morning to Les of Midland. Good morning to you. And he's been enjoying the music this morning. And good morning to Max in Parkerville. Max is awake, but he slept in this morning. And I must say, I'm lucky that you slept in, but at least you rang in. I do worry when you boys don't ring in and say hello, you know. So here we go for you, the Jay and the Americans, and This Magic Moment.

on Jane and the Americans, this magic moment. And also, today you can enjoy the village atmosphere at Lakeside by Timon in Ravenswood, because I'm going to cross over to our outside broadcast fan with Jenny Seaton, who will be broadcasting live from 9, and then Dean Martin will be live from noon, plus Alan Mannings will also be there interviewing residents, storeholders, staff and visitors. You can also enjoy the petting zoo, vintage cars, coffee van, food and so much more. And there is something for everyone, including the grandkids, and the best thing is everything is free, which is wonderful. Now, good morning to John of High Wycombe. Thank you, John, for your kind words. He's enjoyed the music this morning. To Dive Netherlands, hello, dear heart. She says she's enjoyed the music this morning. She said her daddy was the first to record Petula Clark many decades ago in the UK. Wow, that's fantastic. And Gary of Englewood, thank you. He's enjoying the music this morning. Lovely show, he said, which is wonderful. Let's have some Helen Reddy and My Sister.

It's a gorgeous track from Helen Reddy, isn't it? Ah, My Sister. It's 26 minutes to 9 here on Curtin Radio. And from our community chair, Step Beyond the Garden Gate, York Garden Club's open day is Sunday, October the 4th. Explore beautiful gardens, browse homemade goodies, enjoy garden talks, and start with a Devonshire tea. Yum! A lovely spring day in York. Check their website for details. And now we've got Crosby, Stills and Nash, and he's just talking about our house.

That was Our House with Crosby, Stills, Nash and Young. And now we're off to Petula Clark. And, of course, I made a mistake. My apologies, Di, because she wanted her name put beside this record, which is Pet Clark, because her father was the first to record Petula Clark many decades in the UK. Oh, goodness. Great news, Di. Have a lovely day. Here's Pet Clark. Look out.

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0: That was James Taylor with Mexico from 1975. And on top of that, we had Bread with Make It With You. And Peter from East Vic Park wanted his name put to that, and also to say hello to his friend as well in East Vic Park. And also, Bernadette has put up a crash notification at the Mitchell Freeway northbound before Hester Avenue in Currumbine. The left emergency lane is blocked. Emergency services are on site. There are no traffic delays, but please proceed with caution. There's an accident on Mitchell Freeway northbound before Hester Avenue in Currumbine. So thank you for that. And do take care. And after this break, we'll have Bobby Darren.
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Bobby Darin and Mac the Knife. What a way to finish. And so it's time for me to pack my swag. But this morning I'm going to be crossing to Jenny over at the Ravenswood from 9 o'clock. So, and also thank you to my PA Bernadette this morning. She was really busy. I'm Gillian Bush and I'll be back next Sunday morning, bright and early, God willing. And my information for you today is that listening to music uses all your brain, one of the very few activities that do such a thing. There you go. So, till then, enjoy life, be happy, be wise, and most importantly, be kind. Bye. La Bamba!

0: And now it's time for the 9 o'clock news.
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3: Hello, I'm David Cameron. The Prime Minister will use his visit to the United Nations in New York to push for global guardrails on artificial intelligence. Anthony Albanese has wrapped up talks with Apple chairman Tim Cook following a demonstration of the tech giant's new online safety features. Speaking to the ABC, Mr. Albanese admitted the United States and China have the most influence over the future of AI.
4: The truth is they're the big two giants here. And so we want to see cooperation. We've seen that in the past with new technologies, even on nuclear weapons, for example. But we also, I think, middle powers, such as Australia, have a role to play here as well.
3: Australia's southeastern states are facing temperatures up to 12 degrees above average this weekend. Parts of Western South Australia, New South Wales, Victoria and Tasmania will experience their hottest September day in years. The search for a shark that killed a 63-year-old swimmer at a beach in Perth's north is continuing. Greg James O'Neill has been remembered as a devoted family man. He was swimming close to shore at Sorrento Beach on Friday morning when he was taken by a shark. Police have requested that the shark be captured and killed for evidence collection. Beaches in the area will remain closed until midday. WA's Fisheries Minister Jackie Jarvis says the government is open to several changes to its shark mitigation strategy.
5: We will certainly be looking, you know, at the use of drones in the future. We have funded drones for Surf Life Saving WA that they regularly use when they have kids in the water. We will absolutely look at our tagging program and see if that can be increased. We are always looking at what more we can do.
3: Australian music icon John Farnham will skip a tribute concert in Melbourne tonight. His family says the 77-year-old is too unwell to attend due to declining health. They've revealed the singer, who had a cancerous growth removed in 2022, now needs continuous oxygen, a wheelchair and home nursing care. The Houthis in Yemen say they've attacked sites in the Saudi capital Riyadh and the Red Sea city of Yanbu. Earlier, a plume of black smoke was seen near the international airport in Riyadh after reports of explosions at a fuel depot. Here's the BBC's Joanna Keane.
6: Residents in Riyadh received an alert on their phones telling them to stay indoors. It was the first time such alerts had been issued since the recent escalation in the conflict with the Iran-backed Houthis in Yemen. The Houthis declared a maritime blockade of Saudi ships in July, which the group said was in retaliation for a Saudi blockade of ports and airports that it controls in Yemen. Fighting in southern Yemen between Saudi-backed government forces and the Houthis is continuing, with military sources saying 48 people on both sides have been killed in the past day.
3: The Sydney Roosters are a game away from their first NRL Grand Final in 7 years after a 46-10 semi-final win over Cronulla Sutherland. The Tricolours will now face the Dolphins in a preliminary final. It's the fifth straight year the Sharks have made the final series without progressing to the season decider. With a number of key players set to depart the club, coach Craig Fitzgibbon says his side isn't in the middle of a rebuild.
7: We've been up for 5 years now with the same group of guys. And a portion of those are leaving and forever grateful for their service and punching above their weight for a long time now. Everyone thinks we need a reset, rebuild. No, we'll just keep going. We've got some guys ready to go. We won't be going anywhere.
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0: are the weather on this day. Sunday, the 20th of September. In Perth, we've got 16.3 degrees. In Mandurah, 15.2 and 16.9 degrees at Rottnest. The forecast for the rest of today is a maximum of 21, cloudy, medium chance of showers in the morning, and

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1: Good morning, everybody. How wonderful to be here today. A gorgeous location, lakeside by Tennant here at Ravenswood, station sponsor. And we're here until 9 o'clock this morning. We're going through to, what time is it now? 9 till midday. I have to check because I'm out of my comfort zone down here, but it's lovely in our outside broadcast van. And of course, I'm going to be talking to some very interesting people that are very happy living in this gorgeous setup down here. It's like a resort. It really is, the facilities that they have for people now to get over sort of loneliness if you're in a big home and you decide to downsize. It's really worthwhile. From 12 to 3, Dean Martin's going to sit in the chair and he'll be entertaining you right through until 3 o'clock as well. Now, there are tours here of the whole centre today if you'd like to come on down. If you're thinking of perhaps downsizing, food trucks, vintage cars, you can become a Curtain Club member. We do have Helen and Cheryl here at the front of the van. Ian Johnson's here to make sure I behave myself today. And thank you. And of course, Stan, of course, looking after all the power in the outside broadcast van today. And he does a great job as well. And thank you to Gillian back in the studio this morning. And always does a great breakfast program. Hope you can stay with us.

There's no stopping us now. Well, we made our way down here and it's very much worth our while. In fact, your while, worthwhile if you'd like to come down today. There's so much happening here. Just to explain how to get here, down the freeway south, head south quite a way, get to the Pinjarra Road exit, turn left and get onto the old Mandra Road and you'll come into Lakeside by Temin here at Ravenswood. Everyone's setting up their stores now. The sun is starting to shine. It's looking really lovely and it's an open day, big open day. We've been coming down here for 4 years now and very happy to do so as well. I'll be talking to residents that live here and find out why they made their choice, and a good choice it was as well. But also we're going to speak to the administration people too to tell us a little bit more about the details if you're interested. And but we do have tours, like I mentioned. Down here there's food today, there are vintage cars. You can become a Curtain Club member if you'd like to as well. We've got Helen and Cheryl here today, can explain all that to you. And if you do so, you can get a double movie pass to Lunar Cinemas. So do come on down if you will. Birthday calls today, Curtain Club members, and congratulations to Roma Sidari of Yokine. Good on you, Roma. Leslie Davies of Leeming, Joan of Baldivers, Joan Willits, rather, and Corrie Maitland of Applecross. Thank you very much for being a member of Curtain Radio.

0: Joan Armour trading there with Help Yourself. Yeah, why not? Joining me in the outside broadcast van right now is Mr. Jamie Starlin, who we've met many times before, a Temin Managing Director. Jamie, you must be so thrilled with this whole industry these days.
1: Yeah, it's been great. It's good to see the sunshine coming out down here in Mandurah this morning in Ravenswood, so we're happy now.
0: Where did that come from?
1: The bead of sweat can come off my forehead.
0: That's nature, isn't it?
1: It is.
0: You can't control nature, that's for sure. But no, it is, you're right, the sunshine's coming through, lovely. Mm. The stallholders are all here. Gee, they're very keen to be here. They're here quite early setting up, weren't they?
1: Yeah, it's growing every year. More and more stallholders coming down, and then obviously our traditional ones with the petting zoos and the ice cream trucks, a big hit as always.
0: Yeah, so we love that.
1: It's great.
0: I love the fact that you've got the tours going as well.
1: Yeah, a couple of houses open today just to give people a bit of an insight to how we upgrade the homes and, you know, what they can expect.
0: Let's find out. I know we've spoken about this on many an occasion, but we need to update those that haven't thought about downsizing as yet, but would like to do so, but they'd like to check everything out first. So what is it about Temin that is really so exciting? I mean, I look around and I can see it.
1: Yeah. Look, Lakeside in particular, where we are today, the open space is what gets people. You can drive in and have cows across the road, yet you come into, 240 individual homes on, with no direct wall neighbours, which is unique in retirement living.
0: Well, it's a trend, isn't it? And I mean, I talk about this quite a lot. If you're living in your own home and the children are grown up, the grandchildren are getting to an age now where they're more interested in going out with their mates. And so you can get feeling very isolated very quickly. And there is a huge danger of mental illness there.
1: Yeah, look, it's a great social community of like-minded people, we call it. You can have your friends around and you can be involved or not involved. It's up to you.
0: Okay, well, but what about the facilities that you've got here, first of all? What's so important to what people need?
1: Obviously the tennis courts and the pools and the gyms and things like that, but it's more the social connectivity around, the bar, bingo, dancing, whatever goes. There's that many different activities that suit so many different people's personalities.
0: So many people through life, bringing up a family, running a home, that sort of thing. A lot of people don't have outside activities, do they? I'm not saying everyone, but not everyone does. Okay. And so when you get to the point of this isolation feeling, and it can happen rather quickly, when you get here, someone like Temin, Lakeside on Temin, so you find, how do I make friends now? How do I introduce myself to all these people? How do you suggest the barrier gets broken down?
1: Look, obviously we are a part of that, but we're not here all the time either. So the social committees and the resident committees of the villages are really great at bringing people in.
0: That's good to know, because people can be quite shy, can't they?
1: Yeah.
0: When that happens.
1: Yeah, so it's just nice to get them through.
0: Okay. How can people find out more about Lakeside on Temin?
1: Obviously go to the website, Facebook.
0: Yeah.
1: Come to the open day today. We're down here, 10 till 2.
0: Yeah.
1: Free sausage sizzle, drinks, coffees,
0: smiling faces,
1: and a great radio station here as well.
0: Oh, we're the best. Well, so we hope to be. Thank you very much, Jamie, for joining us.
1: Thank you so much.
0: All the very best.
1: Have a great day.

may like to come along and have a tour of a couple of the homes that they have open here for you today. They've got the food trucks, they've got the ice cream, they've got the hot dogs and whatever you call them, sausage sizzles, that sort of thing. Jewellery available, pot plants for sale. Ladies with the red hats are here as well. Everything is here too. Now, I'd like to say once again a very happy birthday to some more of our Curtain Club members. Margaret Walsh of Nedlands. We have Marilyn Jones of Kingsley, Kay Reid of Maldivas, Srima Cook of Karanup, Brian Jenkins of Wellard, Janice May of Forestfield, and Golda Thomas of Spearwood. Congratulations to you all. I hope the family and friends really look after you today.

Back in the 60s, Bobby Rydell, and just forget him. Move on. He's not worth it. So we said before that, we had Australian performer Doug Parkinson. The sun is out down here. It's looking absolutely beautiful, everyone. And you really are invited, if you're not anything else planned for today, for this Sunday, to come down to Lakeside by Temin in Ravenswood. It's their open day, and they really go all out to make you feel welcome. If you're thinking of even downsizing,

0: And before that, we had The Shadows, and who should know about music and the media? Except somebody we bumped into the last few times we've been down here, Neil Watson. Hello, Neil.
1: Hi, Jenny. Hi.
0: It's good to see you, Neil.
1: Oh, great to see you too.
0: You're a Manta resident, aren't you?
1: Yes, I've been here now 15 years.
0: Well, you love it. You do so much work
1: lovely.
0: Down here, don't you? And you've got a stall here today, haven't you, with your beautiful wife, Barbara, who I went to high school with. We won't talk about the year.
1: Yeah, that's where we were,
0: Barbara. Okay, well, what is it? It's a calendar.
1: It's the Manta calendar, which I started 5 years ago. So we've just brought out next year's calendar, which is 2027.
0: How quickly.
1: How time flies.
0: Oh, look, it's scary. Let's just recap for people that don't remember your name. I mean, we all remember your name. I sure do.
1: Sometimes I don't.
0: That's a good point, actually. But the media for you started when?
1: Oh, this is starting back in Darren Hinch days, back on the Christchurch Star in New Zealand.
0: Wow, did you? New Zealand.
1: New Zealand, yes.
0: Are you from there?
1: Yes, I'm from there, from the South Island, where we talk proper.
0: That's good. We all have to understand each other. So
1: right.
0: What were you doing in New Zealand?
1: Well, I was a journo. I started cadet journalism in Christchurch in 1966 or something, I think it was. So, and I worked for Darren Hinch. He was...
0: He was there. He's a New Zealander.
1: Yeah, he's a Kiwi. Yeah, same as Hugh Remington. Yeah. And Darren and I had many a drunken night.
0: Back then, you could get up and go to work the next day.
1: Yeah, well, that's right.
0: Now we're in bed at 7:30.
1: Hard enough to get out here at 8:30.
0: Yeah, I know. You're right.
1: Yeah.
0: Now, that's great. Then, of course, you came to... What brought you to Australia?
1: Well, eventually I married a Perth girl, and I met her on the boat going over to the UK back in 1965. And I landed in Southampton. A friend of mine was there and took me to stay at his place in Brighton.
0: Yeah.
1: And then we travelled up to London on the Brighton Bell with the little chintzy lamps over the tables on the train. That was great.
0: Gorgeous.
1: And he kindly lent his unit or apartment in Shaftesbury Avenue, just near Piccadilly Circus. So I was there for about 3 or 4 weeks.
0: Exciting.
1: Getting my feet in London. And I joined Reuters News Agency. And
0: that would have been wonderful for you.
1: Yeah, that was the start. And then we started the first news encapsulation broadcast to all the embassies in London. And while I was at Reuters, I was applying for a job at the BBC as a journo. And I think there was about 200 applicants. And they chose two POMs and myself.
0: Good on you, Neil.
1: So that was the BBC World Service.
0: And what the experience must have been incredible.
1: Oh,
0: so you
1: came to
0: Australia?
1: No, from London. We went to Canada, and I worked for a radio station over there in Toronto called CKEY. And while I was there, I covered the Apollo 11 moon mission in Florida. And then I joined Canadian Broadcasting in Toronto. And eventually we made our way. I bought a Mustang. This was my pride and joy. Beautiful 1967 Mustang.
0: We love the Mustang.
1: I bought it for $1,800. My God, you know, I can remember those days.
0: You wouldn't
1: days.
0: Get tyres for that now.
1: No, that's right. Yeah, so went over to Vancouver and brought it back on the ship to New Zealand and sold it to a Wellington restaurateur who bought it from me.
0: Oh, fantastic.
1: So that was pretty good.
0: Let's catch up with your career here in WA.
1: Mm-hmm.
0: You started at 7, did you?
1: At 7 under Darcy Farrell.
0: Yes, of course.
1: Brian Burke.
0: Yeah.
1: Yeah. And I think Brian Thurley was there too at the time.
0: Yeah.
1: And Peter Waltham was reading news.
0: That's right.
1: Yeah.
0: And you read news?
1: I read news, but I was doing 6IX and part-time television news reading.
0: Yeah.
1: But I was mainly a journalist, so I was out on the road. And
0: fantastic.
1: Yeah, and then from 7 I went to Channel 9.
0: Yes, we've all done both.
1: Yeah, done both, and I think you were there when I was there.
0: That's for sure.
1: Yeah.
0: Young,
1: because I remember when you signed off... Rod Lahore was there and Bruce Walker.
0: That's very true. Yeah, a lot of stories. We should all get together and write a book on that. Yeah. So just very quickly, I have to finish up because I've got another chat to have come up with. You've down here at Mandra now and you're very busy. You've got these calendars that you're selling down here for open day.
1: That's right.
0: And to keep yourself busy, you do a bit of lawn bowling.
1: Well, my wife would challenge that, and so I do
0: a lot of lawn bowling. Good on you. Keeps you busy, that's
1: member
0: great.
1: Member of three clubs. I've been a member of three clubs, Horsehead, Dudley Park, and now Mandra.
0: They haven't asked you to leave each one, have they?
1: Probably they'd like to see the back of me.
0: Are you kidding?
1: Yeah.
0: No, good on you. It's fantastic to see you. You look so well.
1: Thank you.
0: And lots of love, and we'll see you in the future.
1: Thanks, Jen.
0: Okay.

0: We're here at the very lovely sunshiny location this afternoon, which is this morning actually. I have to keep reminding myself of that. Lakeside by Tim and Ravenswood, one of our station sponsors for today. Now we're going to speak to a lady who's very happy being a resident here. And good afternoon. Here I go again. Good morning to you, Katie Wilson. How are you?
1: Good morning, Jenny. I'm fine, thank you.
0: You've got a smile from ear to ear.
1: Oh, well, I love being in this place. It's my happy place, Jenny.
0: Look, I'm so happy to hear that. Truly, I am. And I just know that people, when they do make it, the big decision is making the move, right?
1: Absolutely. That was the hard part. And we've always lived in little country towns. And so as soon as we drove in here and saw the open spaces, the cows across the road, the ducks, the birds and the trees, we knew this was the place for us.
0: How long have you been here now?
1: 4 years.
0: 4 years. And yeah. What do you, dare I say, apart from the ducks and the cows and the open spaces, what do you love?
1: I think the variety of activities and the huge range of opportunities here. Yeah. And a lot of them are even free, which is even better. Yeah. The bus that takes you on outings, the sports here, the entertainment that's here. Yes.
0: That is fantastic. And so what are your hobbies here? What do you take up?
1: I'm a bowler. Aqua aerobics a little bit. I did try tennis, but I think I'm a bit old for that.
0: No, never say that.
1: Gardening. I enjoy gardening. I do a little bit of voluntary work. We have some wonderful volunteers in the village, and I help out where I can.
0: The whole thing is, though, you've got a lot of people living in the one area, and a lot of people say, well, you know, it might be too much, you know, the people around too often. It's not the case, is it?
1: Oh, absolutely not. People respect your privacy, and you can be social if you want to, or you can stay home if you...
0: That's the big important point. Now, finally, what was the deciding factor to come here, apart from the cows and the ducks and the open spaces?
1: I think having lived in the country, we needed closer to medical services and more facilities.
0: Good point. You're a very happy lady, and it's great to know that you're enjoying it here, and I'm sure people enjoy your company, Kate.
1: Thank you very much. I enjoy it.
0: Thank you indeed, Kate Watson. Power.

Super guitar playing there by Supertramp. Unbelievable was that. Goodbye Stranger from 1979, for goodness sake. And it is good morning, everyone. Thank you so much for listening to Curtain FM 100.1. It is a Sunday. It's not a Monday. It is a Sunday. We're down here at Lakeside by Temin at Ravenswood. There's a lot of people coming through now. The sun's been shining beautifully this morning. At 12 o'clock, Dean Martin's going to sit in the chair and he'll entertain everybody until 3 o'clock this afternoon as well. The Over 55s Resort down here, just come down the freeway, get off the on the Pinjarra Road exit and then onto the old Mandra Road, and here we are. And there's a lot happening here as well. There are tours of the homes if you're thinking of perhaps making a change and downsizing. Why not? It's less work at home, that's for sure. Food trucks, vintage cars, you can become a Curtain Club member. We do have Cheryl and Helen here today doing exactly that. Ian Johnson is getting all the guests for me, which I appreciate. And of course, Stan, of course, looking after the outside broadcast family. A double movie pass, actually, if you do become a member today, to go along to Lunar Cinemas, a movie of your choice. More music, classics for...

Renee there. And you're listening to Girdle FM 100.1 on this Sunday. No, it's not Monday. It's not an afternoon, it's a morning. And we're very happy to be down here today in Ravenswood. And, of course, we're talking to people that are residents here at the moment. They've decided to downsize and change their life a little bit and enjoying all the festivities and the possibilities that are available to them here now. Lakeside by Temin at Ravenswood. Now, 12 o'clock, Dean Martin's going to jump into the chair and he'll be entertaining right through until 3 o'clock as well. It's 10 o'clock and it's time for Jose Feliciano. And I hope you're enjoying the music today on this lovely Sunday.

It's past 10 o'clock this morning on this Sunday, the 20th of September. The year is flying past us or not. That was, of course, Susie Quattro and Chris Norman. Before that, we had Jose Feliciano. There's more music here on Curtain FM today. I hope you're enjoying it. I hope your Sundays are going okay as well. Well, what a great win for the Dockers over the weekend. Oh my gosh, my heart was beating like crazy on my own, watching it on television, which is the best way you can do it, I suppose, without all the noise around and yelling at myself, I think it was. Anyway, good on you, Dockers. We're absolutely so proud of you and all the supporters and all the sponsors and everyone that makes it possible for us to have a great win. The Mercies.

0: never got to be free. The Rascals, it's 14 minutes past 10 a.m. on our Sunday morning. I've got a note here to remind me. And it's just great fun, actually. I just love the fact that all the stalls are set up and people, the public, are arriving because it's a fine day here. Now the sunshine's been peeking through. We're very lucky indeed. So great music here on Curtain FM right through the afternoon. Dean Martin will be in the chair at from midday to 3 to 3 o'clock. Rosemary Boyd, you look happy as well.
1: Good morning, Jenny. Yeah, I'm well, thank you.
0: Look, I've not met anyone that's decided to live down here at Lakeside by Tenman that hasn't had a smile on their face. So what made you decide to come here?
1: It was just time.
0: Yeah, you know, don't you?
1: Time to do something, yep. And I did it. I did a lot of research beforehand. This was the last village I looked at.
0: Good on you.
1: And I knew the minute I walked in, drove in the driveway.
0: Why? What was it?
1: I don't know, the openness, I think.
0: Yeah.
1: The gardens looked lovely and it was just more spacious than a lot of the other villages.
0: The other resident I spoke to liked the cows and the ducks and the open space, so she was from the country.
1: Yeah, I live over the road from the cows, that's different, but I love it.
0: No, I don't blame you. Do you have a country background?
1: I have been in the country quite a bit, yeah, Morowa, Corrigan.
0: Yeah.
1: So Mount Barker, Busselton.
0: Isn't it interesting, though, you say you knew it was time, and I think that's exactly what happens to most people.
1: Yep.
0: A family grown up, they're all okay, hopefully, and, you know, they don't come and visit Nan as much anymore because the teenagers are adults and got boyfriends and girlfriends. So, yes, you've got company here. What do you do when you're here in your spare time?
1: I'm into the sport, so I'll do indoor bowls and disc bowls and putting and table tennis.
0: Good on you.
1: And that type of thing. Come to the pool once in a, well, mostly weekly once.
0: Is that indoors or outdoors?
1: Yeah.
0: Indoors. Oh, that's perfect.
1: Indoors and nice and warm.
0: What about the social aspect of it all here?
1: There's plenty.
0: Do you just open your door and say, okay, let's go and have a drink or something?
1: Yeah, we've got a program of what's on every day. So you know that disc bowls is on at one time and darts and pool is on another time. So I just check that out and walk in.
0: Just finally then, what advice do you give to somebody that's sort of borderline thinking, maybe I don't need all those platters and all those clothes and everything anymore?
1: Come for a drive. You'll just love it.
0: Oh, well, you can't do better than that, can you?
1: No.
0: Thank you, Karen, very much. I'm Karen Rosemary. Lovely to meet you and keep smiling, won't you?
1: Thanks, Jenny. Okay. Lovely. Thank you.

Hey, Papa Joe. From 1972, we had Sweet performing for us there. And before that, we had Soul Cat here on Curtain FM. Coming up, we have got John Farnham, but I'd like to say a huge happy birthday. And I hope you're having a wonderful day celebrating. To Lynette Gard, who is a social club member, a member of Curtain Radio, of course. And Lynette Gard from Linwood. We have Wendy Slater of Maylands. Harvey Green of Glen Forest and Roz Gladding of Thorney. A big happy, happy birthday to all of you, and thank you very much for being part of Curtain FM. Here he is, the wonderful man himself.

Side by Tenham and Ravenswood. You are welcome here. The crowds have really built up, actually. The sun is shining. There's jewellery, there are pot plants, there's all sorts of stalls around. But of course, there's food, there's coffee, and there are sort of, you can have a look at the homes if you're thinking of even downsizing or coming down here. In the meantime, let's play a wee bit more music if I can get to it. There it is, Paul Simon.

of the greatest performers. Neil Diamond there, you got to me. Gosh, what a great man. He's contributed to the musical industry, as has John Farnham. Don't we love him very much indeed? You're listening to Curtain FM. We are down here today and doing an outside broadcast, as you could possibly tell from at late.

0: slip slide away from here, that's for sure. Thank you for joining us here today. We're very happy to be here at Lakeside by Timmin. And joining me right now is a man who's got his finger on the pulse. He makes sure that everyone's very happy indeed, Mr. Mike Campbell, who's Operations Manager. Good afternoon to you, Mike.
1: G'day.
0: Oh, hang on, I'll turn you on there. Is that better?
1: That is better. How are you doing?
0: It always feels better. Now, I'll get it straight down to this. Stores here are fantastic. I was just saying there's so many from last year, but tell us about what's happening.
1: Well, the beautiful thing with the stores here is they've grown over the years. And what I love too is we've got some stores where it's residents' grandchildren that are coming in and bringing in their jewellery. We have our village manager's child in at the moment as well doing, who's actually been here for a few years. Some residents that have been, I'm just looking out the window here, that they've brought their pots of plants together, and it's just grown over the years, and just kind of bringing that family vibe in.
0: Well,
1: here,
0: what it does, it reinforces the fact they love being here and they love working together and they like to show their crafts and their grandchildren off. It's fantastic.
1: It is, and I think it's for us, it's one thing about showing our village to new people, but it's also residents' opportunity to show their home.
0: Yeah. You were saying that they organise so many activities amongst themselves, because I thought you must have had somebody actually doing it for them, but they don't. They all want to do something together.
1: 100%. So in the few days that we've been over here, they've had a curry night, a fish and chip night, movie night. It's non-stop. They call it retirement, but it's just one big party.
0: Well, it's another phase of your life. You know, I mean, you're in the third trimester sometimes and you haven't got the responsibilities of bringing up a family, and hopefully they come and visit their grandparents, do they?
1: 100%. And when people do have their family here, you've got your home, but you also have the facilities that you can use.
0: That you can book, can't you?
1: 100%.
0: Ahead of time. So there's the grandchild's birthday party, that sort of thing. I love the fact the industry's moved this way, because you obviously worked out what people need once they get to that retirement age. And people are just encompassing it, aren't they?
1: They are. And the good thing too with a lifestyle village like this is, you know, you would have seen the compound of the caravans when you come in. So people like to be able to have a home, still travel, but they can lock up and leave.
0: What about the magazine you just showed me?
1: Oh, this is a quarterly magazine that we put together. And this is something that, you know, it's easy for us to tell you what life is going to be like, but a magazine like this shows you across our 15 villages around Australia.
0: Wow, 15.
1: What residents get up to and their stories and what's happening in each of the villages. Yeah. And the one on the cover here, we actually have, it's beautiful when two villages come together. And we have another village north of Perth called The Rise. And they've come down here and they have a bowls game against Lakeside, and vice versa, the team down here goes up there as well. And on the cover here, it's just beautiful having residents from other villages come together and kind of, again, building that Timmin family that we talk about.
0: Well, conferring with each other, I suppose, and reinforcing how you know, the decisions that people have made have worked out so well for them. Mm. How do people get more information? There is a website.
1: Definitely. So here it's just lakesidebytimmin.com.au.
0: What about the magazine? Can they get hold of that?
1: They can get a digital copy of that from the website as well.
0: Oh, look, that is fantastic. Congratulations again. Hope to see you next year.
1: Thanks, Jenny.
0: Thank you.

0: Four Tops, and you're listening to Curtain FM 100.1. It is 15 minutes, or 17 actually, minutes away from 11 o'clock. Now, down here today, we've mentioned a few of the spectacular events that are happening for you. And we've just dragged across Gary Anderson, who is a vet with the Veteran and Classic Car Club that you've got on display. Good afternoon to you, Gary.
1: Good afternoon, Jenny.
0: And you're an avid listener of Curtain Radio, I hope.
1: Yes, avid listener. My wife and I listen all the time.
0: Oh, well, we've got five stars. Thank you for that.
1: Thank you.
0: And thank you for coming here today. Let's first of all ask, is your wife happy about you being involved in your car fanaticism?
1: She's happy that I'm involved, but sometimes.
0: Sometimes. No, I'm only kidding. It's a passion, isn't it?
1: It is a passion. I don't have the money to spend on them that I'd like to, and consequently, my cars are old bombs.
0: Is that? Well, they're vintage.
1: Sorry?
0: Their vintage is a bit like us.
1: Yes, yes, yes.
0: We all need maintenance, don't we?
1: I've had cars older than me.
0: Tell us when it started for you.
1: I was about 12.
0: Is that right?
1: I had my first Ford Prefect when I was 12.
0: I remember the Ford Prefect.
1: And then about 10 years ago, probably 15 years ago, I decided I'd buy a Prefect.
0: Really?
1: Rebuild it and join the club. And
0: that is fabulous. Tell us about the club. What sort of vehicles are there?
1: Well, the original club that I was in with the Prefect was called the Classic English Ford Car Club. I'm still a member there, but because they do most of their runs north, I live down here. So I joined the Peel branch of the Veteran and Classic Car Club. I'm now their treasurer in the Peel branch. And we've got all makes and models.
0: Tell us a few of them.
1: Well, there's a old Studebaker over there. Wow. I've got a little blue Anglia there.
0: My first car was an Anglia, Ford Anglia.
1: Ford Anglia.
0: Oh, my gosh, yes. That little
1: this
0: fins
1: one's
0: on the
1: one
0: back.
1: Like they had in Harry Potter movies. And they used to have them as the English bobbies used to drive them, the police vehicles.
0: They wouldn't have gone that fast back then, I don't think.
1: Sorry?
0: They wouldn't have gone that fast back then.
1: 60 mile an hour.
0: Back then, actually 60 mile an hour is quite fast, of course it is.
1: Well,
0: so you were 12 and you were fascinated by vehicles back then.
1: Yes, you know, I had a little Prefect ute.
0: But you weren't driving at 12.
1: Oh, around the paddock side.
0: Oh, you're in the country.
1: Yeah, I'm a country boy. Yeah, no, I wasn't
0: that
1: on
0: makes
1: the roads.
0: Sense. But the Prefect was such a tiny little car. Beautiful. It had a floor shift, didn't it?
1: Yes. Yep.
0: Yes, that's right.
1: Well, mine was a ute as well. I'd get all my girl cousins in the back. And
0: seatbelts.
1: The only cousin boy that used to come and visit us virtually, he'd be in the front
0: so
1: with me.
0: So you carried the girls in the back, did you?
1: Yeah, they'd be squealing, carrying on.
0: And you were 12 years of age. I can't believe it. I mean, if you came to the city and you were about 17, you're doing bockies, whatever they call them, in Poldens and drop cars and all that sort of thing.
1: I'm not that young.
0: No, I know, but I'm saying back, you know, in the 60s probably.
1: Yeah, yeah. I had an FJ Holden.
0: I always found the Holdens, the early Holdens, I remember travelling in them a couple of times, but they always used to lean a little bit if you went around a corner.
1: The Prefect was worse.
0: Was it really?
1: Well, the Prefect used to have springs that went crossways.
0: Yeah.
1: And you go around the corner.
0: Yes, exactly.
1: Holdens had four springs on them. The Prefects only had two.
0: I remember, you always remember your first car, don't you? I remember having my first car and driving down Albany Highway around onto the causeway. And the accelerator wouldn't come back. It got stuck. So here, I think it was an Anglia actually, and I had to put my toe across to the passenger side on the floor and lift up the cable so I could put the brakes on and slow down.
1: Well, the first car show I went to, I took the Prefect.
0: Yeah.
1: And an elderly lady come up to me and she said, "Oh, is that a Ford Prefect?" And I said, "Yeah." She said, "I lost my virginity on the back seat of one of those."
0: I was about to remember the fact that, because I mentioned this before, the shack and wagon. Don't come and knock it if this van is a rocker.
1: Yeah, no, I was never a panel van man.
0: I'm very pleased you were a very good boy. Thank you very much.
1: The best of boys.
0: So you've got a few cars here on display, haven't you?
1: Yes, there's about 8 or 10 here today.
0: That is great.
1: I haven't counted them. But
0: that is fantastic. Well, keep doing what you're doing, won't you? You're enjoying it very much, aren't you?
1: Thank you.
0: Thank you very much for joining us.
1: Thank you.
2: Well,

singer. No matter who you are. And before that, we had the Beach Boys, and you're listening to Curtin FM 100.1. And as we've mentioned many times in the last couple of hours, we're at Lakeside by Tennant at Ravenswood down here. If you're coming down this way, maybe pop through if you're on the freeway heading south, turn off at the Pinjarra Road exit, and then onto the old Mandra Road, and you'll find us here. And there's so many people, you can hear them in the background there, with so many stores, so many stories. We're talking to some of the residents today. We're talking about to the people that look after the establishment. They're all around Australia, actually. I think they've got about 15 opportunities for around Australia, actually, to live at these beautiful lakeside. Well, this one's lakeside, but all the other ones as well that have so much to offer. That's all coming up. Let's have a little bit more music, and there's Roberta Flack.

culture sometimes. Hearing rumours, we've got to be very careful, don't we? That was Marvin Gaye, of course. Before that, we had Roberta Flack and Donny Hathaway. You're listening to Curtain FM on this Sunday morning. It is 11 o'clock.

very clear. She has. She's gone. That's for sure. That was Hall & Oates there. And before that, we had the Twilights. And we are broadcasting today live from Lakeside by Tennant & Ravenswood. There's a whole lot of people here now, hundreds of people, in fact. The stalls, the entertainment that they have, and the way they can show off these beautiful homes if you're looking at downsizing and living a life of so many exciting things that you can be involved in. And without that loneliness, if you are stuck at home in the big 4x2 home, which we all have, of course, you need when you have families growing up, that sort of thing. But life changes, and the company is very, very important indeed. Here's Peter Frampton.

Nothing stops that beat, does it? That's Sonny and Cher there way back in 67. And the beat goes on. And before that, we had Mr. Peter Frampton in fact, entertaining us, I guess, if you put it that way. At 12 o'clock, Dean Martin's going to slip into the chair and he'll be taking you through until 3 o'clock. And we're here at Lakeside by Tennant.

0: bet my next guest used to dance along to that one, did you not, Greg?
1: Steve.
2: Yes, I did.
0: Is that why you don't answer to your name?
2: That's it.
0: I do apologise.
2: That's okay.
0: Oh, Steve,
2: I've been called worse.
0: Well, we all have, to be honest with you. Steve, it's great to meet up with you.
2: Thank
0: Another
2: you.
0: Another happy, smiling face for a resident here. And you're fairly new to the...
2: Correct, yes. We moved in on Star Wars Day, May the 4th.
0: So yeah. That's memorable to you, is it?
2: It is,
0: Star
2: yeah.
0: Wars.
2: It
0: okay.
2: is.
0: I can't imagine why, but even so. What made you make that decision?
2: Well, we had a large house. My wife and I had a large house up in Currumbine. It was just too big for us.
0: Yeah.
2: And both my kids and grandkids live down in Hall's Head.
0: Well,
2: so it was a no-brainer.
0: No-brainer, yes. Absolutely. And I think that's what a lot of people, when we get to the twilight years, not twilight totally, but a third trimester, I call it.
2: Oh, right, yes.
0: Is there's a few big decisions you have to make, but you have to check it all out first. Is that what you did?
2: Correct, yes. We came down here, had a look at a few other places around Mandurah.
0: Yeah.
2: But as soon as we drove in here, we had a feeling of community and space.
0: Yeah.
2: And bricks and mortar as well.
0: Yeah, well, yeah. You've got that security, haven't you?
2: You have, yes.
0: You have got that. And, of course, yeah. Like you say, I've had so many people I've spoken to today that are residents here have said exactly the same thing. The open space and the feeling that you belong sort of thing.
2: Yes.
0: And it's because you're all like-minded. You all want to have that companionship and so on.
2: Correct, yeah. I mean, the things you can do around here are endless, really.
0: You
2: can do
0: as
2: much. Well, I'm going to take up bowls, which I haven't done yet, but I will do. We've been to social events at the clubhouse, and it's great because you meet a variety of people every time you go.
0: Yes, I've been told earlier today that a lot of the people, residents here rather, actually put events together themselves.
2: You can, yes, you can. There's a full commercial kitchen in there. There's whatever you want in there, really. You can hire the bus, you can hire the hall.
0: Yeah.
2: So it's good.
0: See, isn't that fantastic to be able to do that? So you
2: yes.
0: have all the facilities there, and you just have to invite your friends or your family along.
2: That's correct. I mean, you can hire it out for a private event. Yes.
0: Yeah, that's exactly right. Well, you've made the right decision, haven't you?
2: Yes.
0: Good on you. Thank you very much, Steve, and station sponsor, of course, Lakeside by Tim. Thank you for joining us, everyone. Here's Rod Stewart.

And you're listening to Curtain FM 100.1 on this lovely Sunday. It's really great down here today. I'm not just saying that, it is true. There's so many people with big smiles on their faces. And to find out more about our station sponsor, do come on down. You're invited today from 12 o'clock to 3 o'clock. Dean Martin will be sitting in the chair presenting some great music and having some chats with different people as well. 24 minutes past 11 o'clock. And here's Leslie Gore.

9 minutes past 11 o'clock. I hope your Sunday's okay. It's going well. So just there with Sugar and Spice, and before that we had Leslie Gore, which brought back a few memories. It's My Party and I'll Cry If I Want To. I think I was about 18 and I got stood up. Someone was meant to pick me up and we were going out somewhere, and I had an odd tear or two because that song came on the radio. It's My Party and I'll Cry If I Want To. My sister came out. She's very pragmatic, my sister, and she said, oh, for goodness sake, stop being so stupid. So there we are. Every time I hear that, I think of it. Here, Abba.

0: Oh, don't we love ABBA? Do you love ABBA, Inga?
1: Yes, I don't mind ABBA.
0: Don't mind ABBA. Oh my God, we grew up on it. No, not at all. Lovely to see you, Inga Campbell.
1: You too.
0: And you're part of this incredible business here, of course, Lakeside by Temin.
1: Yes.
0: And congratulations on everything you do, because everyone is so happy. I've spoken to so many residents and they just love it. Now, your title is creative, which means you do the magazine.
1: That's correct.
0: And you put that together. Now, that comes from a background of magazine jobs, I suppose.
1: Yes, it does. I worked in magazines for many, many years before I started here at Temin.
0: And we miss them.
1: We do.
0: Well, they're around.
1: They're still around, but there's not as many as there used
0: Never
1: to
0: mind.
1: Be.
0: Never mind. Now, in your role here, what do you find when you're talking to the people here that become residents? What is it that they look for before they sign up?
1: I think it's the sense of community. It's lovely freestanding homes, activities to do, and just to have people around them as they're aging, and again, as I said, that community feel that they've got others to rely on.
0: Look, that is so important. I know, you know, if you're living alone, I've mentioned this so many times, the isolation can set in rather quickly, and you don't feel there is any companionship to ask, say, would you mind, how about we do this, or how about we have coffee, because people are out there looking after their grandchildren or whatever. But it does come to a point, and so many people have said today that they knew it was time.
1: Mm.
0: Is that basically what you find?
1: Yes, I think people, it's never too early to come in, and people will think about it for a while, and then they'll make that choice when maybe something might change in their life.
0: Oh, yeah.
1: Or they'll know someone else that's moved into a village, and then that encourages them to take that next step.
0: Yeah, it is a big step. I mean, to move your whole lifestyle. But I mean, the obvious thing is you haven't got the family around as much. They're off doing their own thing. And your friends, of course, have got, like I say, grandchildren sometimes. So what do they mainly look for? You said companionship, which is always here. You've got events that are happening. Gosh, fish and chip nights and curry nights. And how do they do that?
1: A lot of the residents organise those things themselves. They have amazing game days. Other villagers even come here to join in some of the bowls days. So you're getting that extra sense of community there from one of the other villages in the WA area.
0: Yeah. Yeah.
1: There's just always something happening and going on. And yeah, it's just really lovely.
0: What about if people wish to go into Mandurah itself or somewhere? Can they get transport if they haven't got a vehicle?
1: Yes, there's a village bus.
0: Oh, that's good, you see.
1: And there's also a resident scheme within the village for taking people places as well.
0: What, for day trips, that sort of thing?
1: Yeah, and doctor's appointments and things.
0: Oh,
1: and so that's
0: so
1: another
0: good.
1: Community type incentive.
0: So for people to start looking, you don't have to make a decision right away. They go to your website, or they guess they can call you.
1: Yes, that's correct. They've got amazing ladies in the office here, or you can go to lakesidebytemin.com.au.
0: Fantastic. And they're going to have a tour of the residential areas here and that sort of thing.
1: Yes, and meet some of the residents in the village.
0: Thank you for having us here today.
1: Thanks so much.

Dream, dream, dream with the Everly Brothers there. Great harmony. It's 14 minutes to midday. And then, of course, Dean Martin's going to sit in the chair and continue with the great music we have here always on Curtain FM 100.1. Everly Brothers, and before that we had Crowded House. Here we have Silk Lake.

Fantastic. Something old, something new. We're talking about us, really, from 1971. And before that, we had Cilla Black joining us here on the program today. I know everyone loves Elvis. Well, most do.

version of Snowbird there by Elvis, and we're going to be joined, well, he does Elvis quite well actually, Mr. Dean Martin. He's a bit of a singer in his own right. He's going to be sitting in the chair from midday through to 3 o'clock this afternoon down here at this great location, Lakeside by Tenement, one of our station sponsors, and Ravenswood. And I hope you can still come on down, because there's plenty to see, plenty to do, and a great deal of fun as well. So thank you very much indeed for having us here today, everybody, at Lakeside by Tenement. And thank you indeed to Helen and Cheryl giving up their time, Ian Johnson as well, and new listeners as well. Thank you so much for joining us here. Continue to do so if you will.

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Yeah, the Crystals on Curtain FM, the Do Ron Ron, and opening up the top of the hour with the Beatles, If I Needed Someone. And what I'd like to do is if you can get into your car and do Ron Ron here to Lakeside by Temin up here in Ravenswood. And I really need you to do that. How are you all? Welcome. Lovely to have your company wherever you may be. It is a delightful Sunday afternoon here, a little overcast, but nevertheless no rain present. We are broadcasting live, as I mentioned earlier, and we'll be doing a couple of interviews with some residents here to find out all about Lakeside by Temin. Thank you to Jenny Seaton for a wonderful program, and Jenny will return tomorrow to do her usual slot from 12 to 3pm. Also, thank you to Alan Mannings, who is my roving reporter, and he's interviewing a few of the residents here at Lakeside by Temin, and also to Ian and Cheryl, Helen and Stan for putting it all together. Lots of great music to play for you as well, but before we do that, checking out Perth's weather, it's going to be a mostly sunny day, an overnight low 7 with a top of 21. The outlook for Monday, it's going to be a maximum of 14 and a minimum of 5, partly cloudy day. Tuesday, partly cloudy 17, and Wednesday, just patches of frost, mostly sunny, top of 18. Currently in Perth, 19.5 degrees, winds west-southwesterly at 9 kilometres per hour, and the barometric pressure is 1,025 hectopascals. Mandurah, 18.8 degrees, very pleasant, winds from the south at 7 kilometres per hour.

0: saw you in there, kid, and you were with the rest of us.
1: Thank you. All 55, 1976, On the Prowl. And before that, Turn Your Radio On from Ray Stevenson. We're so glad that you've turned your radio on as we're broadcasting live lakeside by Tenman here in Ravenswood. And if you're thinking of dropping by, please do so. You turn off Pinjarra Road and it's off Old Mandurah Road, 194 Old Mandurah Road here in Ravenswood. Coming from the freeway, turn off Pinjarra Road, which will then connect to the Old Mandurah Road. Love to see you.

12:15 in the pretty city of Perth, Bert Camford and his orchestra Zambezi from 1962, and turning the clock back even further, back to the fabulous 50s, Only 16, self-penned from Sam Cooke. Lots of activity here at Lakeside by Temin. There's plenty of pop-up stalls with people selling plants. There's woodwork, paintings, the all-important coffee van, refreshments. So please do come down if you're not that far away. Hop into the car and come to Lakeside by Temin. And it's here at 194 Old Mandurah Road in Ravenswood. Love to see you. Here's Olivia Newton-John.

0: Britain FM, broadcasting live on Lakeside by 10 and 23 minutes past 12. Bob Welsh, Ebony Eyes. And before that, a song that was written by Don Black, Hank Marvin, and John Farrow, beautifully sung by our very own Olivia Newton-John, a song called Sam. However, it's not Sam. His name is Smokey, and he's right in front of me. Good afternoon, Smokey.
1: Good afternoon. How are you?
0: Good, thanks. Just come a little bit closer to the mic. Well,

0: here at Lakeside by Timmin. Can you tell me, how long have you been in the village?
1: I've been here 3 years now, coming up, yes. Yeah, love it.
0: And what do you most enjoy about the village?
1: I love the camaraderie of the people in the village. You know, we're all like-minded. We all have a sense of just helping each other and looking out for each other. And yes, and that is a sense of comfort.
0: Yeah. Comfort, and it's a community, a very friendly community, I've noticed.
1: It is. It's extremely, it's a great community, and it's just generated by people being in a similar age group. And
0: for sure.
1: And
0: with regards to it being a community, often there's a lot of activities. Can you tell us something about the activities?
1: There's a huge amount. You can pick and choose what you want to do too. It's no set calendar or whatever. You know, I'm into bowls. I love playing lawn bowls, but everyone's got their choice of what they want to do, and it's just great.
0: And given the fact that there's so many people, everyone's having a good time, it is, as you said, a gated community, there's protection, everyone looks out for everyone else. Any advice for anyone thinking about coming to a lifestyle village like Lakeside by Timmin?
1: That word, lifestyle, that's what it is. It's not a retirement village. It's about lifestyle. It's a choice of being in a village that creates a lifestyle for everyone to enjoy and feel secure in, you know. Some people make the mistake thinking it's a retirement place. It's not retirement. It's for over 55s. Yes, we're heading towards retirement. You can't deny that. But it's about lifestyle.
0: It's like a new chapter of your life opening
1: exactly
0: up.
1: Exactly right. That's beautiful way of putting it. Beautiful way of putting it. Yeah.
0: Well, Smokey, thank you so much for coming and joining us this afternoon.
1: My pleasure.
0: And I'll let you go. And from one Smokey to another, here's the band Smokey.

Chris Norman on lead vocals. She had a great voice. Smokey, 1977, Lay Back in the Arms of Someone. It's 29 minutes past 12 as we are broadcasting live. Lakeside by Temin here at Ravenswood, our station sponsor. You know what, folks? A hacker just called me and said he has all my passwords. I jumped up, grabbed the pen, and said, thank goodness, I forgot them all. What are they?

0: 23 minutes away from 1 o'clock, Curtin FM, Sunday Sesh with Dino, as we're broadcasting live from Lakeside by Tenman Station sponsor. We heard Harden My Heart from Quarter Flash and just now to Choir Boys. Maybe a song about the Lakeside by Tenman, Run to Paradise. And is that true? Good afternoon to you, Margaret.
1: Good afternoon, Dean. How are you?
0: I'm very well. And look, thank you for having us here.
1: Oh, you're very welcome. Thanks for coming. It's great.
0: Now, Margaret, I believe you've been here almost at the inception of Lakeside by Tenman. Tell me about that.
1: Yes, well, we moved here 23 years ago, and Tenman, you know, for 26 years. So, we came in not too long after they came. We've loved every minute of it, and best thing we ever did.
0: Originally, you came here, obviously, with hubby.
1: Yes.
0: And who sadly passed away 12 years ago. And you were telling me initially he was a bit apprehensive of coming. What made him change his mind?
1: The community, the friendship, the activities, the friendship, you know, and the friends that you make in here is absolutely brilliant, you know.
0: It's like a close-knit community, isn't it? Everyone looks out for everyone else.
1: They do.
0: And I believe you look out for everyone else, especially organising a thing called a hamburger night. Tell me about it.
1: Yes, we have hamburger night the last Friday of the month. We get up to 90 people come, so we get a hamburger and an ice cream all for $8.
0: Yes, you know? Yes.
1: I have wonderful helpers that help me to do it, and people just love it. They reckon they're the best hamburgers in the West.
0: Wow, and at that price too.
1: Exactly.
0: Where will you get hamburgers and drink for $8?
1: Yeah, and we also have a soup night too, which comes up as well. We get sort of the same amount of people, and the lovely ladies in here all helped me by making a soup for me, so that's great.
0: Oh, delicious. Now, besides the hamburger night, what other social groups are you involved with?
1: I'm involved in the bowling group. I also take an exercise group on Tuesday morning for an hour. It's exercise to music. And I get quite a few ladies. I even get a gentleman comes along to that. Now one of our newer residents has joined it, so that's great. And we have what we call disc bowls and putting.
0: Yep.
1: I'm involved in those. And, so that and the social side of it, the social group, keeps me busy and out of mischief,
0: Well, Margaret, I know you're a busy lady, and I want to say thank you so much for dropping by today and saying hello to us and giving us some aspects regarding Lakeside by Tenman.
1: Thank you, Dean. I've enjoyed it.
0: Have a good afternoon. Bye.
1: Thank you. Bye.

Yeah, the king, of course, Elvis Presley, taken from his film Speedway. Your time hasn't come yet, baby. And Brian Hyland before that, Ginny Come Lately from 1962. Here's Queen.

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The Bellamy Brothers, Let Your Love Flow from 1976, and the Mercurial One, Freddie Mercury, fronting Queen from 1984 with a little Radio Gaga. Here are the Animals.

when they were together back in the 60s, Sonny and Cher, 1965, Baby Don't Go, and Bring It On Home, of course, Eric Burdon and the Animals. To take us to the top of the hour, here's Poco, The Rose of Cimarron.

It's 1 o'clock. Good afternoon to you all. Welcome to the second hour of the Sunday session, broadcasting live outside Lakeside by Tenman at Ravenswood.

Yeah, thank you very much, Alan Price, Simon Smith and the Amazing Dancing Bear. And hooray for Hazel at the top of the hour with Tommy Rowe. How are you all? Welcome, if you just tuned in. We are broadcasting, as I alluded to earlier, live lakeside by Temin here at Ravenswood. If you'd like to come along, please do so. The sun is shining. It's actually a very beautiful afternoon. And we're situated at 194 Old Mandurah Road in Ravenswood. You turn off Pinjarra Road from the freeway and just connect onto the Old Mandurah Road. Love to see you here. And I want to make a special mention to two ladies, Cheryl and Helen, who are looking after the outside broadcast van booth. We are having, if you renew your membership or like to become a member, you will automatically get, no questions asked, a double pass to the movies, to the Lunar Cinema. In addition, you can pick up some paraphernalia, calendars, we've got stickers, magnets, but most importantly, to become part of our wonderful Curtin FM family. We'll be doing some interviews later this hour, but before we do all that, let's check out Perth's weather, and I'll just pull that up for you. It's going to be a mostly sunny day. For tomorrow, we can expect a partly cloudy day, an overnight low, rather chilly 5 degrees, heading up to a top of 14. Tuesday, partly cloudy 17, and Wednesday, patches of frost and the chance of fog in the morning. Later on, it will become sunny with a top of 18. Currently in Perth, it is 18.3 degrees. The winds are from the south at 11 kilometres per hour. The barometric pressure is 1,025 hectopascals. For those of you in Mandurah, here at Ravenswood as well, 19.5 degrees. Winds west-southwesterly at 9 kilometres per hour.

Curtain FM, broadcasting live lakeside by Tenman here on Ravenswood. We heard the Electric Light Orchestra, Living Thing, and just now, or before that, Captain Antoniel, 1976, A Little Shopping Around. And my dear friend, Alan Mannings, who's the roving reporter here at Lakeside by Tenman, came into the van and said, "Dino, what's this about frost?" And I said, "I don't know, Alan, the weather forecast said that." And I checked it very carefully, and there's good news and bad news, everyone. The good news is the weather forecast, there's no frost, because the bad news was I was giving you the forecast for Perth in Tasmania. So anyone going to Tasmania, now you know what the weather forecast is going to be like. So just reviewing that, today is a possible shower at a top of 21. Monday, tomorrow, sunny, overnight low of 12 with a top of 23. Tuesday, mostly sunny, 22. And Wednesday, partly cloudy, 22 as well. There you go. In my defense, I didn't have the computer. Oh,

And I certainly hope you were all singing along to that. Davy Jones, fronting the Monkees, 1967, The Daydream Believer. And the Popular Seekers on Curtin FM, I'll Never Find Another You, as we're broadcasting Lakeside by Temin live here at Ravenswood. Do come along. You'll have a wonderful time. The sun is shining through fully. There's lots of things to do, lots of activities. There's also lots of shops as well, selling plants, paintings, bric-a-brac, woodwork. Oh, look, the list goes on. Here are the Eagles, 1973.

0: We take pride in playing for you a lifetime of music here on Curtain FM. The Eagles, Desperado, 23 minutes past one. It gives me great pleasure to introduce the sales manager here, Lakeside by Temin. It's Kathy Nicole. Kathy, good afternoon.
1: Good afternoon, Dean.
0: How are you today?
1: Fantastic. Thanks for being here.
0: Well, thank you, as I alluded to earlier, for having us here every year. We really enjoy coming here.
1: It's been a great day, and many people have mentioned that they've heard about us at Curtain FM Advertising, so you're doing a good job.
0: Well, thank you, but more importantly, what makes Lakeside by Temin so special to people?
1: It's the open space, Dean, the community spirit here, the access to an abundance of facilities.

0: too.
1: And it has a very different feel to many other, say, retirement villages with plenty, as you mentioned, space, larger homes, bricks and mortar. What do you find people most notice when they first visit Lakeside?
0: It's the green open space, having the opportunity to live in a community and not feel hemmed in. You know, there's lots of space for them to enjoy, whether it's walking their dog or catching up with their friends, enjoying their facilities.
1: So even though one might be considering, I'll use the term very loosely, downsizing, is not actually getting squashed into a little community, is it? There's lots of things to do.
0: Certainly don't feel cramped here, Dean.
1: No, I'm looking, it's absolutely amazing. Now, you've sold homes to everyone that is living here. What are the most common reasons for people wanting to move into a lifestyle village?
0: A lot of it is about safety and security and belonging to a community of like-minded people. And also, often people will move into the area to be closer to their own family who have moved into the area.
1: And if someone, one of our many Curtin listeners listening today, obviously would like to explore their options here at Lakeside, how can they get started?
0: It's very easy, Dean. They can either call me on 0439 911 152 or pop on the website to temin.com.au.
1: Kathy, you've been amazing. Thank you once again for having us here and have a wonderful afternoon.
0: Thanks a lot, Dean.
1: Bye.

26 and a half minutes away from 2 o'clock on Curtin FM, a triple play on the Sunday sesh. Anne Murray, Cotton Jenny from 1971, in the same year, Knock Three Times, Tony Orlando and Dawn, and starting with BJ Thomas, Everybody's Out of Town. The reason being, they're all coming to Lakeside by Temin, our station sponsor, and there's still plenty of time to do that, folks. The sun is shining beautifully here at 194 Old Mandurah Road in Ravenswood. If you're coming off the freeway, just turn off Pinjarra Road and follow the directions. And we've got Helen and Cheryl in the outside broadcast van booth where they are selling some merchandise. But if you do sign up to become a member or renew your membership, you will go. You'll automatically get 2 movie passes to the Lunar Cinema. So please do come down. You'll have a fabulous time, I promise.

0: Curtain FM, Peter and Gordon, 1964, A World Without Love. I can't imagine that. And before that, the Everly Brothers, good song, Love is Strange. And it gives me great pleasure at 20 minutes to two to say hello to Susie, one of the residents here. Good afternoon to you, Susie.
1: Hello, Dean. How are you?
0: I'm very well. And I remember having a chat to you, about 2 years ago?
1: Yes,
0: here?
1: That's correct.
0: And it's so nice to be back, let me tell you. Now, Susie, you've been here for about, 4 years now?
1: 4 years, yes.
0: You're a newbie.
1: I am a newbie. Well, not now, because there's other newbies here.
0: True. Now, what do you enjoy most about life here?
1: The friendships. So much to do. The safety.
0: Yes, very important.
1: Very important indeed. And, yeah, just joining up with other people and enjoying themselves.
0: And I know you really are waiting to talk about this, but I understand you helped start something called a bar group. Bar as I mean like drinks?
1: Yes, alcohol drinks, non-alcohol drinks. It's called the Hole in the Wall.
0: it's like a theatre.
1: Yes.
0: They used to have a Hole in the Wall theatre.
1: And yeah, so we mainly open it on Thursday nights for games and pool competition and anyone that just wants to come down. And
0: is there like an
1: themselves.
0: entry fee
1: no,
0: or
1: nothing.
0: just rock up?
1: Yep, just rock up and just sit where you want to sit. If you don't want to mingle with people, you don't have to. But it's to bring people together and just have a good time, bit of a laugh. And
0: it's that community feel, isn't it?
1: Yeah.
0: We keep coming back to that, but that's so important.
1: Absolutely.
0: So even if you feel you are lonely, there's always the option of stepping out, and there's lots of friendly residents here who'll make you feel welcome.
1: And I was a single woman, and being here, after 6:37, there's nowhere to go. So it was one of my passions to do it, just to have and go and meet people.
0: Yep. And also you've been involved with the residents committee.
1: Yes.
0: What have you enjoyed about being able to contribute?
1: It's helping the whole village, all the residents that are in it, and making sure that it's running correctly, that we're supporting the residents and able to give them a voice when they need it, like advocate for them as well.
0: For sure. And just very quickly, tell me about the curry night. What's happening there?
1: One of the ladies from the coffee shop, she put it on, and she got about 17 women, and each person made a curry or two, and we brought them all together on the Thursday night when we have the bar open.
0: Yep.
1: And yeah, we had a really good amount of people present and just had a fantastic time.
0: Well, I'll tell you what, Susie, having you here makes this place really vibrant. So I do thank you for coming
1: thank
0: along
1: you.
0: And having a chat to us this afternoon.
1: Thank you very much.
0: And
1: Dan.
0: For you, Earth, Wind and Fire.
1: Thank you.

There you go, Sunday Session family. 10 minutes to 2, Lakeside by Tem and our station sponsor, a twin spin of dancing songs. We heard September 1976, Earth, Wind and Fire, and just now the ever-popular ABBA with Mamma Mia. Speaking of which, Mamma Mia, I went to see my doctor the other day, and I told her every time I bend down, I see Mickey Mouse. Every time I stand up, I see Donald Duck. And she asked me, Dino, how long have you been having these Disney spells?

1965 for the Easy Beats, easy as can be. And before that, the Fifth Dimension, Working on a Groovy Thing. And I want to say a very quick thank you and goodbye to our dear friend Alan Mannings, who's been a roving reporter here lakeside by Temmin. And it's time for him to go home. And I said, Al, drive safely. To take us to the top of the hour, The Models. A song called Barbados. Alan back next week from The Vault from 9 to midday. Curtain FM.

It's 2 o'clock. Good afternoon to you all. Welcome to the third hour, the Sunday Sesh with Dino, broadcasting live lakeside by Tamman, our station sponsor. Quick look at Perth, Western Australia's weather. Possible shower today with a top of 21. The outlook for Monday, a sunny day, an overnight low of 12 with a top of 23. Tuesday, mostly sunny, 22. And Wednesday, partly cloudy, also 22 degrees. Currently in Perth, it is 18.8 degrees. Humidity is 72%. Winds south-southeasterly at 7 kilometres per hour. The barometric pressure, 1,024 hectopascals. For those of you in Mandurah, it is a very pleasant 19.9 degrees. Winds west-southwesterly at 11 kilometres per hour.

Thank you, Curtin family, for keeping us still the one. Orleans in 1976, and at the top of the hour, sharing the night from Dr. Hook. And I'll be sharing your company for another hour here, Lakeside by Temin in Ravenswood, our station sponsor. Another hour to go, looking forward to that. It's 8 minutes past two, lots of great music to play for you as well. Let's do it.

0: coming home, baby, now. I'm coming home, baby, now.
1: Mel Torme. On the album of the same name, Coming Home Baby, 1962. And Sandy Shaw before that, Long Live Love, 13 minutes past two. Beautiful song from Bread.

Receiving a star on the Hollywood Walk of Fame on this day in 2004, Billy Joel, a song called James in 1976, and before that, Bread, Everything I Own. I will take you to the top of the hour to wrap up the Lakeside by 10 minutes, 3 o'clock, making way for the dashing Don Dryden for the Sunday afternoon Jukebox Gold. He'll take you through from 3 to 6, 6 to 9 tonight, the album show with Carly Callahan, and wrapping up your Sunday just perfectly to Sunday Soiree, Tony Fraser from 9 through to midnight.

0: He was indeed. Gene Pitney, the man who shot Liberty Valance, 1962. And at 22 minutes past two, it gives me great pleasure to introduce husband and wife. I've got that right. Sharon and Perry, good afternoon to you both.
1: How are you going?
0: How are you today?
2: Good, thank you.
0: Get you to come closer to the mic, Sharon, as well as for you. Thanks, Perry. That's better. Now, you are newbies. You've been at Lakeside for around about a year now. What originally made you choose this village?
2: They all look like real houses, not a caravan park.
0: Correct. And it's basically bricks and mortar.
2: Yeah.
0: Isn't it, Sharon? Yep. Now, for Perry, I understand that you've been involved in a pool competition as well. Can you tell us a little bit about that?
3: Yeah, I like playing pool. I haven't played pool up here. Oh, I started playing pool when I moved back in here. Well, I haven't played for about 25 years. And luckily enough, I've still got a few skills there.
0: And you have regular competitions here, just friendly competitions?
3: Yeah, Thursday night. I haven't been in that for a month and a half, but I usually come over Monday, Wednesday and Friday and have a little bit of a run around with the other guys, and it's good fun.
0: Oh, wonderful. And for you, Sharon, any special interests or hobbies?
2: Craft group.
0: Okay.
2: Yeah, and the coffee shop.
0: And that tells me that there's so much activities for people.
2: There's something on all the time.
0: Now, because you've been here for about a year, what would you say to someone thinking about making the move over here?

0: There's so many things to do.
1: Yes.
2: Yeah.
0: And with regards to security, are you happy with the way security is?
1: Yeah.
0: And the shops close by?
2: Yeah, just it'd be nice to have a little shop in here. That is good.
0: I'm sure they will work on that. And my final question for you both is, for this weekend for the AFL, who are you going for?
1: Dockers.
2: Definitely
0: the Dockers. Let's do it. So thank you very much. Have a wonderful afternoon and thank you for joining us here.
2: Thank you.
0: Take care. And that was Perrin Sharon. Here's Paul Anka, Esso Besso, That Kiss.

Kiss Me Mucho, Ese Beso, that kiss. Mwah. 1962, Paul Anka, where the time is 27 minutes past 2. The Sunday Sesh with Dino as we're concluding our outside broadcast, Lakeside by Temin, our station sponsor. Now, speaking about Kiss, I'm currently reading a book about a couple of insects who fall in love in an Italian city. Let's call it a Rome Ants novel.

Two songs from the year of 1976, Ritzy, Too Much Fandango, and before that, one of the most successful duos of all time, Hall & Oates, with A Little Sarah Smile. We had one of our wonderful listeners here at the Village come up to me and say, Dano, can you play a Dolly Parton song? And I said, I sure can.

0: The late, great Dolly Parton, Games People Play from 1969. And this is No Game Here. It's Lakeside by Temin, our station sponsor. And it gives me great pleasure to introduce Cheryl Finley, who is the Lakeside Village Manager. Good afternoon to you, Cheryl.
1: Hello.
0: How are you?
1: Great. It's good to be here today.
0: And firstly, thanks for having us here today. It's our annual pilgrimage from Curtin University to here. We love it.
1: It's great to have you here. Residents really enjoy listening to your music and, yeah, having you here for the day.
0: And has Curtin had an influence with the residents who come here or interested in coming here?
1: Oh, definitely. We've had some people coming here today who have heard you on the radio and thought, oh, we're just going to pop in. And they've come as far as Yanchep and almost as south as Bunbury. So it's been really good to get some new people in.
0: And that's so nice to know. Now, you've been here about 11 years.
1: Yes.
0: What do you enjoy most about being the village manager here at Lakeside?
1: I love seeing residents embrace their new lifestyle. You know, it's so easy for them to lock and leave and travel and just enjoy all the facilities we have here and making great friendships.
0: Exactly. Now, it is a very secure, gated community.
1: Correct, yes.
0: And I did notice that there was some boats sort of parked around the side.
1: Yes,
0: there.
1: We've got on-site caravan and boat storage for residents.
0: Wonderful.
1: Yeah, and that's all included in the fees.
0: And now for someone visiting Lakeside, say for the first time today, what do you think they'll notice about the village and its community?
1: Oh, just how friendly it is and our open spaces. We've got such a great range of open spaces. We've got a little nook in the village called the Squareabout where lots of Saturday games happen and Wednesday night barbecues where residents all just meet there together and enjoy each other's company.
0: Well, there's really something for everyone, Cheryl, isn't it? It's as much as you want to get involved or as little as you want to get involved.
1: Oh, you can wear yourself out trying to squeeze everything in. There's so many different things on each day. Yeah.
0: And as I said, there's plenty happening here, but residents can also be involved with whatever they choose. Now, what sort of activities and opportunities are there for them to get involved with?
1: We have got so many resident-led activities, everything from the water aerobics to the crazy croquet group, darts and putting, the line dancing.
0: For both men, ladies and combined as well.
1: Correct, yes.
0: Now, if someone likes what they see today or didn't have a chance to come by and view Lakeside by Temin, how can they find out more about it?
1: We can pop onto the Lakeside website or the Temin website and there's a link there for Lakeside, or give us a call and we can put you in touch with Kathy, our sales manager, and we can give you a tour.
0: And I must say, as we conclude, Cheryl, congratulations to you and the team for what you've done here, Lakeside by Temin.
1: Thank you very much. It's a great place to be. Come and see us.
0: Will do. Thank you so much. Bye for now.
1: Thanks.

3:15 in the pretty city of Perth. Manfred Mann, Shalala, 1964. Before that, Roy Orbison, Running Scared. And starting the triple play bracket, 16 Reasons Why, Connie Stevens.

Sheena Easton, Kurt and FM, the morning train song, 9 to 5. Time is just 11 minutes away from 3 o'clock when we return. We'll be closing up the program. Stay with us.

Dave Edmonds, here comes the weekend. Well, really, we're just about wrapping up the weekend, aren't we? And before that, Ted Mulry, good song, Julia. And that wraps up the Sunday session. Thank you very much for your company. As we were broadcasting live, Lakeside by Temin, here at Ravenswood, our station sponsor. A few people to thank here. I'd like to thank Helen, Cheryl, Alan Mannings, Stan, Ian, and of course Jenny, who did the program earlier on from 9 through to midday. A standby for Don Dryden. Dashing Don will take you through from 3 to 6 with a Sunday afternoon jukebox memory. 6 to 9 tonight, the album show with Carl. And wrapping up your Sunday to Sunday soiree, Tony Fraser from 9 to midnight. I look forward to your company same time next week to do it all again. Also, quick thank you to the delightful lady who filled in for me last week. Name will come to me in a minute. On this day in 1973, we lost 30-year-old Jim Croce. He was killed in a plane crash, and he left us with a whole catalogue of wonderful songs. And ironically, just as he was finishing up his third album, I Got a Name, sadly, he passed away. Stay safe and bye for now.

And a big thank you to the devilish one, the Dino, and the gang down there at Lakeside by Temin in Ravenswood. Now, Jenny was there this morning also between 9 and midnight. Midday, and normality returns next Sunday. Big Al will be with you on the radio between 9 and noon, and Dean with the Sunday sesh from 12 to 3. And a big thank you to Danica Lamb. Danica sat in for Dean last week. Hello, it's Don Dryden. I'm live from Bentley with another 3 hours of magic music memories right through till 6. Annette is taking care of business this afternoon, and you can say hi to Annette. You can do that on 948-41927, or you can send her an email to studio@curtainfm.com.au. And two great songs getting us underway this afternoon. Elvis, taking us to the promised land. And Joey Powers with his song for Mary, Mary, Mary, Meet Me at Midnight Mary. It's 3:07. 3 hours of great music memories. 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

That's Helen Reddy. Nice little song called Best Friends. It was popular for her back in 1971. It's 3:13 Sunday afternoon. Well, in Perth, it's around 21 degrees. We got down to 13.1 just after 6:30 this morning. Partly cloudy for the rest of today. A slight chance of a shower in the northeast, but near zero chance anywhere else, and light winds expected. Tomorrow, another sunny day, another delightful day coming our way, 12 to 23, and sun protection recommended from 9 in the morning through until 3:10 in the afternoon. Tuesday, mostly sunny, 22 degrees, a possible shower on Wednesday, 22, partly cloudy on Thursday, 22 degrees, and then Friday, looks like we'll have a shower or two and a top of 20 degrees. So 21 in Perth, and in Jandakot, it's 19.

Beatles, and I think they might have been influenced a little by Carl Perkins there. And I Don't Want to Spoil the Party. It was the flip side of the single 8 Days a Week, but both pretty popular tracks. And before the Beatles, Jimmy Gilmer's taking us back to the early 60s, around 1963, and Sugar Shack. It's 19 past three. 1969 and the Archies were in the charts. They had a number of big hit songs, including Sugar Sugar. Now, the Archies group really didn't exist. The main man was Ron Dante, and he led a group of studio musicians and took the song Sugar Sugar to the top of the charts.

0: The Archies, or should we say Ron Dante, and a group of studio musicians with their big-selling song from 1969, and around this time of that year, it was certified gold, the song certified gold by the Record Industry Association of America. And being certified gold means sales in excess of 1 million copies. And I guess Sugar Sugar, one of the most successful bubblegum songs of all time. And you heard it this afternoon on Curtain Radio. And it's 22 past three.
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Diana Ross singing about her old piano. Rocky Music featuring Brian Ferry in More Than Love. It's 28 away from 4. It's Don Dryden here with the Great Music Memories. And here's a healthy day out for the whole family. The Whitford Lions Free Wellness Expo is on in 2 weeks' time. 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

0: Ed Ames, nice song there, My Cup Runneth Over. And before Ed Ames, Simon and Garfunkel and the Sounds of Silence. 22 to 4. Well, today would have been the 101st birthday of a fellow by the name of Bobby Nunn. He was a doo-wop musician. He was born on the 20th of September 1925 and passed away in November of 1986. Rhythm and blues singer, doo-wop singer, and he was with a group called the Robins. And then he became the original bass vocalist with the Coasters. Comes from Birmingham in Alabama, and he died in Los Angeles. The Coasters had so many wonderful hit songs in the mid-50s through to the 60s.
1: Take out the

0: yakety yak, yakety yak.
1: The Coast is one of their super songs, that one from the Fabulous 50s from 1958, Yakety Yak. And today would have been the 101st birthday of one of the original members of the Coasters, Bobby Nunn. He was actually born Ulysses B. Nunn Sr., but of course known as Bobby Nunn.
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0: Great music memories here on Curtain FM, and it's Don Dryden with you through until 6, and two gems there, Renee Geyer, great Australian artist, and The Stairs and Whispers, and Stephen Stills, who went on to find fame with Crosby, Stills, Nash, and Sometimes Young, Love the One You're With. 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

Marianne Faithfull's big song from 1967 is This What I Get for Loving You Baby, and the Moody Blues Go Now. It's 2 minutes away from four. Well, it was this day in 1957 that Buddy Holly's Peggy Sue came out. Went on to be a big hit in the US, the UK, here in Australia. Flipside was a great song as well, Every Day.

Buddy Holly, double-sided hit for him in 1957, Peggy Sue, and Every Day. And strangely, on the record label, the Crickets weren't mentioned, but they were there, they were played on the recording. And the song Peggy

to inducted into the Grammy Hall of Fame in 1999. Well, delightful Sunday afternoon in Perth. It's 20 degrees, it's 19 in Mandurah, and winds are fairly light. For the rest of today, partly cloudy. Tomorrow, we can expect a sunny day. We go down to 12 overnight, 23 the estimated top for Monday. Tuesday, mostly sunny, 12 to 22. Wednesday, a possible shower and a top of 22 also. Thursday, 22 degrees, partly cloudy. A shower or two returning on Friday with a top of 20. And at this stage, next weekend, looks like we might have a shower or two on both days. 21.4 was our top temperature, and that was just after 3 this afternoon. 13.1, our minimum at 6:34.

That's Nick Lowe telling us you've got to be cruel to be kind. And T-Rex, Mark Bolan, out the front there and Ride a White Swan. It's 4:07, 20.5 degrees in Perth at the moment. The Everly Brothers coming up soon. They're coming up after Dave D, Dozy, Beaky McIntitch.

Do you, or does someone you know, suffer from migraines? Researchers at Curtin University are investigating a new intervention that may provide pain relief in individuals with migraines. They are currently looking for individuals aged 18 and above who have a confirmed diagnosis of migraine to take part in the study. If you would like more information, please email calmstudy@curtin.edu.au.

And Ronnie, that's one of your favourites, isn't it? The Everly Brothers and Gone, Gone, Gone. Back, big for them back in 1964. It's 4:13. Give your brain something new. Marla's next lectures begin on the 9th of October, exploring Shakespeare's unruly women, brain health and Western theatre, AI in everyday life and more. Stay curious and discover the full programme, and you can do that at marla.au. That's M-A-L-A.au.

0: super song from Paul McCartney and Wings. Listen. Listen to what the man said. And the Eagles, one of their gems in the long run. And it's 21 past four. History of Rock and Roll at 4:30. And this afternoon, a brief look at the illustrious career of Meatloaf.
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the New York mining disaster. It's 26 past four. Here's Rolling Stones and their song from the mid-60s, The Last Time. And then the history of rock and roll, and today it's Meatloaf.

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1: He was born Marvin Lee Adday and recorded several million sellers, but under what name? 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
0: And The History of Rock and Roll brought to us by the members of Curtin Radio. 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
2: I've been called Meatloaf for so long, that's my name. Nobody's ever called me by my real name my whole life. What's the difference in Kirk or Chuck or David or Meat? Or, we could all be numbers, you know? If you were a number and I was Z, what difference would it make? Yeah,

0: God. They were hunting. I was shooting them up straight up in the air and coming down in the audience. The audience is lucky enough to be able to see them moving. If they'd been anybody really drunk, couldn't move very fast, they would have got stuck. I've done a little of everything. I've done a little stage, done radio, done records, done movies.
1: Meatloaf recalled how he hooked up with songwriter Jim Steinman and producer Todd Rundgren.
0: Oh, I met Jim Steinman through doing theater. We looked for producers for a long time, and then Todd called us up and said, I heard you're looking for a producer. So Todd came in and rearranged, took the words and rearranged Paradise and helped write 2 out of 3. And, I mean, Todd did a lot on that record. And, I got lucky.

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I had a band that opened to Ted Nugent 62 days in a row back in 1968. He's pretty crazy. He's pretty out there. He shoots, I once saw him in 69 shoot arrows at the audience. I mean, you know, he didn't hit anybody, thank

0: In 1978, 2 Out of 3 Ain't Bad became the big hit for Meat Loaf's Bat Out of Hell LP, an album that sold over 10 million copies.
1: To do rock and roll, you have to continue to do it.
0: And that's the man they call Meat Loaf on the History of Rock and Roll. I'm Gary Thoreau.

Meatloaf and 2 out of 3 ain't bad. Meatloaf, part of our lifetime of music and part of the history of rock and roll. And Gary Thoreau back again next Sunday afternoon at 4:30 with another edition of The History of Rock and Roll. Classic hits on Curtain Radio. Here's Neil Sedaka.

0: Neil Sedaka, and something just a little different from him back in 1968, the Star-Crossed Lovers. And it's 19 away from 5, it's Don Dryden with the great music memories through until 6.
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Janice Ian. It came from her seventh album that was called Between the Lines. And it gave Janice Ian her very first hit here in Perth. It was around about this time of 1975 at 17. 12 away from 5, the Mamas and Papas and Neil Diamond after this.

0: Mamas and Papas, one of their gems. That one from 1966, California Dreamin' at 10 to 5.
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The great singers, the great songs on Curtain Radio, and I think that qualifies for both, doesn't it? My Eyes Adored You from Frankie Valli. It was this day in 1976, a mere 50 years ago, that the Captain and Tennille Music Variety Program premiered on TV in the US. It was on ABC TV. Captain and Tennille completed just one season of 20 episodes. Then they said, that's it. We don't want to do it anymore. We want to contrast. We want to concentrate on our music career. Here's one of their big ones, The Captain and Tennille.

Captain and Tennille and Love will keep us together, and sadly for them, it didn't. Well, a delightful Sunday afternoon in Perth. Hope you're making the most of it. It's 20.4 here on the campus at Bentley. In Bickley, a little cooler, 18.4, and much the same in Mandurah. Tomorrow, we can expect a mostly sunny day, so another great day coming our way. The chance of a morning fog around the hills and light winds. Down to 12 overnight, 23 the estimated top for Monday the 21st of September. Tuesday, mostly sunny, 22. A possible shower on Wednesday, 22. Partly cloudy on Thursday, and 22. Then a shower or two expected on Friday, and a top of 20 degrees. And it also looks like we'll have some showers over the weekend. So 20.5 degrees in Perth, and our top temperature was not far more than that, 21.4, just after 3.

Two great songs from the 60s there. The Australian band The Groove and Simon Says. And The Searchers, they were so much part of the British rock invasion, weren't they, back in the early 60s. And Take Me for What I'm Worth. It's 5:08.

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June Pitney's 1975 hit of Blue Angel, and the song written by Lionel Richie and sung by the Commodores, Sweet Love. It's 5:14. Well, big weekend of football. The two preliminary finals run and won, and the Dockers overcame the Swans on Friday night to progress to their second grand final next Saturday afternoon. And yesterday evening, last evening, Hawthorn went down to the Lions by 9 points. So, the Lions going for a three-peat, and the Dockers going for their first premiership. How will it go? I know which way I'm barracking. Go the purple. And the Waffle Grand Final was played at Optus today, and a big victory to Peel Thunder. And they finished on top of the premiership table and became the premiers for 2026. 62-point win over Claremont, Peel Thunder 16-17, 113, to the Tigers 7-9, 51.

0: Monkey Music on Curtain Radio. It's a little bit me, it's a little bit you. And Sandy Shaw, message understood. It's 5:20 Sunday afternoon. We're going to have a look at who's having a birthday in around about 10 minutes' time.
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You might find a forgotten gem. If you'd like to know more, Frank's the man, 94585864. 94585864 for the Rock and Roll Collectors' Fair, happening on Sunday, the 4th of October, at the Leisure Life Centre in East Victoria Park. Here are the Stylistics and their great song, Can't Give You Anything But My Love.

And it's birthday time, as you might have guessed. Today, the 20th of September. And if you're born today, you're born under the star sign of Virgo. We're getting pretty close to Libra. 20th of September this year is the 263rd day of the year. 102 days to go. Now, a number of our curtain members are having birthdays today. Quite a big list today. Roma Sidiri in Yokine, happy birthday to you. Leslie Davies in Leeming, it's your birthday, as it is for Joan Willits in Baldivis. Corey Maitland in Applecross is celebrating, along with Margaret Walsh in Netherlands. Marilyn Jones in Kingsley. Kate Reid in Baldivis. Sarah Cook in Caronup, it's your birthday. Brian Jenkins in Wellard is having a birthday, as is Janice May in Forestfield. Golda Thomas in Spearwood. Lynette Gard in Linwood. Wendy Slater in Maylands, your birthday, as it is for Harvey Green in Glenforest. And Ros Gladding in Thornley. So to Roma, Leslie, Joan, Corey, Margaret, Marilyn, Kay, Srima, Brian, Janice, Golda, Lynette, Wendy, Harvey and Ros, happy birthday. And if it is your birthday and we didn't mention you there, hope you had a great day.

Today would have been the 74th birthday of an Australian rock guitarist. He was actually born in Sheffield in England on the 20th September 1952. Known to us as Harvey James, but he was actually born Harvey William James Harrop. And born in Sheffield 74 years ago, came to Australia with his parents in July of 1964, almost 12 years old when that happened. Went to high school and then he joined a group called Sailor, and he was the guitarist. And in March of 1973, he joined Mississippi, and he replaced Karen Toldhurst on lead guitar. Mississippi had a pretty big song in 1973, but I think it might have been just before our man Harvey James joined Mississippi. That song was Kings of the World, and they released a number of other songs as well. Mississippi went to the UK, and they went there in April of 1974. They worked on the Sitmar Line ship Fair Sky, but didn't succeed in the UK. They came back to Australia, and Harvey James left the group, left Mississippi in June of 1974. And of course, Mississippi went on to become the Little River Band. He also joined another band called Ariel. They were a heavy rock band. And then Harvey James joined Sherbet, and he joined them in Sydney in early 1976. And the first song that he was in that became a big hit, in fact, it became Sherbet's biggest hit song in May of 1976, was How's That? He went on to appear with Sherbet for a whole lot of years, including this song, Rock Me Gently.

Herbert and Rock Me Gently, a song that was co-written by Harvey James. And Harvey James, their lead guitarist, joined Sherbet in 1976 and stayed with them right through until 1982. And he was born on this day back in 1952, so he would be 74 today, but unfortunately lost his fight with lung cancer in January of 2011, 58 years of age, when he passed away. Wrote so many great songs along with other group members. And here's another song that he appears on. This is Magazine Madonna.

Big one for Sherbet in 1977. The magazine Madonna, and it featured Harvey James, their lead guitarist and backing vocalist. And Harvey James, born Harvey William James Harrop in Sheffield in England 74 years ago, but passed away in 2011 from lung cancer at the age of 58. So he was with Sherbet between 1976 and 1982. Sherbet had a little holiday during 1979, and Harvey James went off and became a member of Mark Hunter and the Romantics. And after leaving Sherbet in 1982, Harvey James became an original member of the Party Boys, and the Party Boys, a Sydney-based cover version group. They had a couple of hit songs as well. Harvey James, born 74 years ago today in Sheffield. Now, there's been an undersea earthquake, magnitude 6.5, and it occurred near Papua New Guinea. Now, it's been assessed that there is no tsunami threat to the Australian mainland, island or territories from this earthquake, and that was detected around about 20 minutes ago. 18 away from 6 here on Curtin FM, Don Dryden through till 6, then Carl's album program between 6 and 9.

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0: Curtin FM 100.1 and Fats Domino took us back to the Fab 50s with Blue Monday. And then Frank Sinatra and his 1974 version of Bad, Bad Leroy Brown. And the song written and sung by Jim Croce. And Jim Croce just 30 years of age when he died in a plane crash. And that was back in 1973. It was after he played a concert at the Northwestern State University in Louisiana. Jim Croce, a sad, sad loss, dying in 1973 at the age of 30. Curtin FM, it's 10 minutes away from 6. Well, another delightful day coming our way tomorrow. Mostly sunny, the Bureau is saying, the chance of a morning fog about the hills and light winds. Down to 12 overnight, 23 the estimated top for Monday. Another sunny day on Tuesday, Bureau is saying 12 to 22. Wednesday, a possible shower, 22 degrees. Thursday, partly cloudy, 22 degrees. Friday, a little cooler, shower or two and a top of 20. In Perth at the moment, just shy of 19 degrees. It's 18 in Mandurah. And in Jandakot, it's sitting on 21.
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couple of gems from the 80s there. Linda Ronstadt, I Can't Let Go, and Classic Oz Gold from The Men at Work, Down Under. 4 minutes away from six. Thanks for letting us be part of your Sunday afternoon. Thank you, Annette. Don Dryden, till next Sunday, enjoy your week and take care of you. Going to leave you with the Dave Clark Five, and then it's Carl's album program between six and nine.

Curtain Radio 100.1 FM. Welcome to the Sunday Evening Classic Album Show once again. Nice to have you all back with us, listening to the classic album tracks of your lifetime. Many of them, as I say very often, are deep cuts, which are not heard anywhere else on radio. And that's the whole point of this program, is to go back and listen to some of the albums that we grew up with, but not necessarily the single tracks that are played on mainstream FM. And starting, as always, with a couple of great classic rock tracks, AC/DC's You Shook Me All Night Long, probably needs no back announcing from me at all, from the album Back in Black 1980, of course, the first album to be made without Bon Scott, after Bon Scott passing away earlier in that year. We followed that with Cream and White Room. White Room comes from an album called Wheels of Fire, which is a double album released back in 1968. One of the records is studio recorded and one of the records is live. Got great reviews about Eric Clapton's interpretive style. Well worth a check out if you've got time to do that. Now, as you know, I'm a bit of a ferret when it comes to looking around secondhand record stores, charity shops and rubbish tips. And the other day I managed to find a copy of Kate Bush's Hounds of Love for $1. I hadn't listened to it in its entirety before, but one of the album tracks, Cloudbusting, caught my attention. So I thought I might play that for you next.

0: Well, Mike and the Mechanics there with a track called Silent Running. It comes from their eponymous album, of course, simply entitled Mike and the Mechanics, which was released back in 1985. Mike and the Mechanics was formed by Mike Rutherford, ex-Genesis bassist, as a side project, but I think some of their success meant that Mike and the Mechanics took over a little bit. This is the first time, as far as I'm aware, that I've played Mike and the Mechanics on the Sunday Evening Classic Album program, prompted by listening to some music videos the other day when I heard this particular track and I thought, gee, that's a great track. I haven't played it, so I'm going to play it to my audience. Hope you enjoyed that. Before that, Kate Bush with Cloud Busting from her album Hounds of Love, also from the year 1985. It was released as a single, but I don't think it was performed live ever until 2014, nearly 30 years after it was written. Like many of Kate Bush's songs, it has a complicated origin, and its genesis was a book released in 1973 by Peter Reich called A Book of Dreams. And just broadly, without going into it too deeply, it is about a machine which is pointed at the sky to make rain. I'll let you make up your own mind about the lyrics.
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Well, we occasionally get requests for Family. Family, I guess, could be described as a UK progressive rock group out of the late 1960s. In fact, some people suggest that Family are the genesis of many of the progressive rock outfits that followed. We listened to a track called Second Generation Woman from their 1969 album Family Entertainment. Before that, The Kinks and a track called Ape Man. Sure, you've heard it before. It comes from the same album that Lola was on. It's called Lola vs. Power Man and the Money Go Round Part 1. That's the full name of the album. It was actually released back in November 1970. And like Lola, it had to have a change to the lyrics because of a controversy that the radio stations decided would make it unplayable. There's a line in the song that goes, "The air pollution is fogging up my eyes." And the radio stations decided that the word "afoggin'" was too much like another word, which I'm sure you can use your imagination to work out. And so they had to re-record it. Some Aussie music on the way.

0: Lynyrd Skynyrd there from their 1973 album Pronounced Lynyrd Skynyrd, and a track called Freebird, which I guess is now described as their magnum opus, their sort of zenith. It's a great track to listen to, a bit long for daytime radio, so that's why we get to play it on the Sunday Evening Classic album program. Now, before that, Australian Crawl from their 1980 debut album Boys Light Up, and a track called Downhearted, which would be no stranger to anyone who's lived in Australia. Manfred Mann's Earth Band coming up next.
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Well, I know there's a few Neil Young and Crazy Horse fans out there. We get occasional requests to play music by them. That's a track called Drive By, which comes from their 1994 album Sleeps With Angels. Before that, Manfred Mann and Spirits in the Night, or Spirit in the Night, depending on where you live. In different countries, it was released under two different names, that S making a little bit of difference. Like other Manfred Mann Earth Band songs, it was written by Bruce Springsteen and originally appeared on Bruce Springsteen's album Greetings from Ashbury Park, NJ, which I think dates from 1972. The Manfred Mann's Earth Band version varies quite significantly from the Bruce Springsteen version, relying very heavily on keyboards, as you've just heard. A couple of blues tracks coming up.

We're travelling right back to the 1960s there. That was Taj Mahal, of course, American blues artist, from his debut self-titled album released back in 1967. We took a track called Leaving Trunk. There are other great tracks on there. You may know Statesboro Blues, which I've played before on the Sunday Evening Classic Album program. Nice to get Taj Mahal out and play him once more. John Mayall and the Blues Breakers before that. In fact, to be exact, it's the Blues Breakers with Eric Clapton, an album which was released back in May 1966, and we listened to a track called Little Girl. Now, normally at this stage, I would say if you'd like a request, you can send me an email. But please don't send me any requests for the next few weeks because I will be away from my base and I won't have access to my music collection. So I will still be doing the program, but I won't be able to service your requests at this stage. I will be able to do that later in October and I'll let you know when.

Well, Bitch by the Rolling Stones from their 1971 album Sticky Fingers. We were talking earlier about the radio stations not wanting to play music by the Kinks because it was a bit suggestive. I'm sure that when Sticky Fingers was released in 1971, the radio stations weren't playing or saying Bitch either. Things have changed a lot since then. Before that, Nazareth, Scottish hard rock band from the album Hair of the Dog, we took the title track, that was released in 1975. One of Slade's gentler songs is On the Way.

0: Well, Split Ends there with a track called One Step Ahead, comes from their sixth studio album called Wayata. It was released in Australia as Corroboree, I think, from memory, and this dates back to November 1980. The song was penned by Neil Finn. I think it's the first time I've played that on the Sunday Evening Classic Album program. Can't think why I haven't played it before, but it's a great track nonetheless. Before that, Far, Far Away, Slade, comes from their album Slade in Flame, and the genesis of that particular track was Slade touring America, and when Slade toured America back in the 70s, they didn't have a lot of success like a lot of glam rock groups who crossed the Atlantic to try their luck in America. America didn't quite get glam rock, and so it was a struggle for them, and I know Noddy Holder wrote that particular track thinking about home.
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Gee, I love that track from Chicago. Does anybody really know what time it is? Dates back to 1969 and comes from their first album, I think, Chicago Transit Authority. Before that, from the album Brothers and Sisters, which was released in 1973, the Allman Brothers and Ramblin' Man. 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Now, I got a request from one of our regular listeners, Laurie, for some Bob Dylan. In fact, a track called Blind Willie McTell. We'll do that next.

0: Cat Stevens there with Lady Dar Banville from the 1970 album Mona Bone Jakin. And I've mentioned before that at the time Cat Stevens was in a relationship with Patti Dar Banville and wrote the song possibly about her, I would say very certainly about her, but it has a lot of lines about her being dead and she was not impressed at all. Still a great track, though. Before that, Bob Dylan and a request from one of our regular listeners, Laurie, for Blind Willie McTell, which comes from the album The Bootleg Series, Volume 1 to 3, Rare and Unreleased, 1961 to 1991. I was looking at the sleeve of that particular record, and its producer is Mark Knopfler. Don't know much about it, but if you're a Bob Dylan fan, I'm sure you can tell me a little bit more.
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0: Well, The Face is from 1973, and the title track to their album Ooh La La was their fourth album. We seem to have played quite a few tracks from 1973 tonight, and it's not by design, it's more by serendipity. Just sometimes happens when you put the list together. Before that, the Eagles and the Joe Walsh penned Life in the Fast Lane comes from their fifth studio album, Hotel California, released back in 1976. I think I made a mistake last time I back announced that particular track, that it was on the 1979 album, The Long Run, and I was corrected by one of our astute listeners. Thanks to one of our regular listeners, Phil, who mentioned in feedback that he likes the direct style of this show, talking about the music rather than padding it out with fluff. I've never been that good at fluff, but thanks for that, Phil.
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Well, a couple of gentler tracks there to ease you through your Sunday evening listening before we switch the tempo up again. Snowy White's Bird of Paradise comes from his album White Flames, which was released back in 1983. And Snowy White's claim to fame is that he was a former Thin Lizzy guitarist. Before that, Camel, progressive rock group out of the UK with their 1975 album Snow Goose, and we took the title track. Now, talking about Snowy White and Thin Lizzy, we have Thin Lizzy on the way next.

Tom Petty and Mary Jane's Last Dance. I don't think that was available on record until the Greatest Hits album, which was released around about 1993. Before that, Thin Lizzy from the album Johnny the Fox, which was released back in 1976, and a track called Borderline. I did say we would switch it up from some of the softer progressive rock tracks we were listening to earlier, and so Led Zeppelin are on the way.

0: Well, you too. We haven't played them in quite a while here on the Sunday Evening Classic Album program. From The Unforgettable Fire, that's the name of the album, which was released back in 1981, and a track called Pride, In the Name of Love. In the Name of Love is in parenthesis, but this track is about the assassination of Martin Luther King, except there is some historic inaccuracies in it. The lyrics say, early morning, April 4, shot rings out in the Memphis sky. In fact, Martin Luther King was assassinated at 6:01 p.m., so I don't know how they didn't get that correct when they were writing the lyrics. Before that, Led Zeppelin from Led Zepp 2 and Whole Lotta Love. Sure, that doesn't need any back announcing from me. Warren Zevon, coming up soon.
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That was Western Flyer. They're a West Australian band, really, formed by Matt Taylor and active during the 1970s, probably one of Matt Taylor's side projects. Of course, one of his main projects was with Aussie band Chain, who we play now and then here on the Sunday Evening Classic Album program. The track we played was Providence, and I've picked it up from an album called The Best of Western Flyer, featuring Matt Taylor. On that, you'll find a 10-minute live version of the Chain track, I Remember When I Was Young. Check it out. Before that, Warren Zevon from the album Excitable Boy takes us back to 1978 and When Johnny Strikes Up the Band. Well, I said that Western Flyer was a West Australian band. We've got another West Australian band coming up called the Wild Cherries. Now, they were active in the late 70s, early 80s on the Perth circuit. And in the last few weeks, I've been trying to track down bands that have been on the Perth circuit, particularly those that have recorded a single or an album, and Wild Cherries have done just that. We're going to listen to a track called That's Life.

0: Well, Elton John there from one of my favourite Elton John albums, 1971's Madman Across the Water and Leave On. Before that, as I mentioned, Perth band Wild Cherries, That's Life was the name of the track we played, and they were a band active in Perth more than 40 years ago now. Maybe there's some of them listening who'd like to maybe contact me and let me know what their band was all about and where they played and what sort of music they played. And of course, they can do that by sending me an email at studio@curtainfm.com.au. But as I mentioned, no requests for the next couple of weeks because I won't be at my home base.
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0: Well, that was Humble Pie with Natural Born Boogie. It comes from an album called As Safe As Yesterday Is, which was released in 1969. Of course, Humble Pie formed by Steve Marriott and Peter Frampton. And I guess could be described as heavy blues-ish sort of music. Peter Frampton was with The Herd and, of course, Steve Marriott formerly with The Small Faces. Before that, from the album Night Moves out of 1976, Bob Seger's Main Street. Well, that's it for the Sunday Evening Classic Album Program. Hope you've enjoyed the range of music that we have brought to you tonight. And of course, we will do it all again next week. Look forward to you joining me for that. Until then, goodbye and good luck.
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Well, he's 83 years old and still out there doing a bit of work here and there. Georgie Fame, great to have him back on the program. We haven't had Georgie for ages. Yeah, yeah, the jazz version. Before that, Steve Lawrence and Traces. Nice start to the evening here on the Sunday Soiree. This Sunday, the 20th of September. Gosh, we've gone that far already. Into spring with a bang. Georgie Fame and Steve Lawrence. Welcome to the Sunday Soiree. Tony Fraser with you, keeping you company until midnight tonight. Hope you've had a great weekend. And this will certainly be a lovely way to top it off. Stay with us.

Michel Legrand was the composer. Norman Gimbel did the English lyrics. I think Sergio Mendes had a hit with that too. Watch What Happens from Andy Williams' Love Andy album in 1967. Watch What Happens. Listen What Happens throughout the night tonight. Carly Simon before that. You know, they're all getting into doing these American standards. And Carly did it as well back in 2005 with some really good versions of some American classic songs. That was My One and Only Love, Carly Simon.

0: I don't know about you, but I think it was Dave Brubeck that got me into jazz back in the 60s when I was a kid. That's giving away the age. It was Bossa Nova USA from the album of the same name, and Dave Brubeck and Paul Desmond on sax there, and Joe Morello on drums, making a bit of a clatter, I thought. Before that, Matt Monroe. Matt Monroe had a Little We Know from 1962. Matt Monroe, an album called Matt Monroe Sings Hoagie Carmichael. I think we'll have to get some more of that on here. You're listening to the Sunday Soiree, Curtin Radio 100.1 FM, no matter where you are in the world. We're here to please.
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A little sultry Madeleine Peru and the summer wind. Before that, Rod Stewart, Crazy She Calls Me. I think we call him crazy too. He was a bit crazy all those years ago. Rod Stewart.

from his 1967 album, Scott Walker and Andre and Dore Previn's You're Gonna Hear From Me. Wonderful arrangement. Frank Matt, I've got them all here. Frank Sinatra before that. I've Been to Town.

0: The gentleness of Mel Torme and Strangers in the Night. Before that, Paula Cole and her performance of Autumn Leaves, which must be one of the most recorded songs on the planet. After songs like Yesterday, Autumn Leaves, I think I've got about 40 versions of it by various artists. Her version is really great. Paula Cole.
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0: I'm just going to mention the first track we just played in that set, Barbra Streisand and her 1964 recording of People, which is basically what set her on her career path. Great song, great lyrics, and I hope you really enjoyed it. It's so nice to hear that again. Matt Dusk and The Shadow of Your Smile, which Barbara did a great version of as well.
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Rod McEwen and Cycles, great song. Very famous, as you know. 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Stay with us until midnight tonight on the soiree. Nice to have your company.

Lerner and Lowe's wonderful song from Camelot, made famous originally by Robert Goulet in 1960, I think. That was nice to hear Howard Roberts Quartet and their version of If Ever I Would Leave You, probably one of the best songs from the musical. Peggy Lee before that, 1962, Teach Me Tonight.

We're having a little Bert Camford retrospective tonight. Dankeschön, performed admirably by Johnny Mathis. What do you like better, the Johnny Mathis or the Wayne Newton version? Or even Bert and his orchestra? They do a good version too. Drop us a card. Let us know. Harry Connick Jr. before that, 1993, was the Columbia Pictures' Sleepless in Seattle. And it's a great soundtrack. I think the soundtrack was as successful as the movie. And that was a lovely track called A Wink and a Smile. Harry Connick Jr.

If you've just joined us, this is the Sunday Soiree. Tony Fraser with you here on Curtain Radio, 100.1 FM, in the final months of our 50th year of operation. I hope you've been... Have you had a look at our display? We've got a little historical display over at Curtin Uni, worth seeing. The 50 years of Curtin Radio. Thanks to all of you out there contributing to our welfare, I might say, our welfare. Thanks very much for everything you do for us. We've been listening to Liz Damon's Orient Express and But For Love. And before that, from 1966 and the Shadow of Your Smile album, Bobby Darin and Rainin. Lovely.

0: Just popping down to the Caribbean there for a little Harry Belafonte from his Jump Up Calypso album, These Are The Times, written by Irving Burgee, who passed away in 2019, sometimes known as Lord Burgess. He wrote about 34 different songs for Harry Belafonte, and 8 of the 11 songs on the Belafonte album Calypso in 1956, which was the first album to ever achieve 1 million sales. Harry Belafonte. Before that, we had Sarah Vaughan.
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Just a couple of my faves. I don't know about you, but they make me melt, Diana Krall and George Michael. I can't tell you why. 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It was what Diana Krall just sang. I can't tell you why. George Michael from 1988, Kissing a Fool.

0: course, the Gibb Brothers had a wonderful hit with How Do You Mend a Broken Heart, and Michael Bublé's interpretation is just beautiful. Hope you enjoyed that. 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

0: creator and star of television animation shows such as Family Guy and American Dad, Seth MacFarlane. Hard to pick the voice of Stewie doing a song like Mind If I Make Love to You. Seth MacFarlane, great. Before that, Jack Jones and Francis Lai's Live for Life from the French movie of the same name.
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from their 1974 album Desperado, Carpenters, and the lovely cover of the Eagles song Desperado. Before that, Julio Iglesias with Don McLean's Vincent, recorded in 1990.

Some early bird Bacharach, Don't Go Breaking My Heart. Not to be confused with Don't Go Breaking My Heart by Elton John and Kiki D. Roger Nichols and the Small Circle of Friends didn't want to have to do it.

with Ray Charles. We could listen to Ray all night long, but we won't be doing that tonight because we've got other people to listen to, such as Michael Franks and Lara Louise, Fred Astaire. Fred Astaire? How did he get in here? They must have left the door open. We've just been listening to Ray Charles all night long. And before that, Tony Martin, pretty underrated. I don't know why, we don't hear much of him now, but he was huge in his day. His claim to fame, of course, was he was married to Sid Charisse for about 60 years until she passed away in 2008. Born as Elvin Morris in 1913 and star of screen and stage and musicals, records, making music, and did a lot. Tony Martin, nice to have him here.

I was wondering when she was going to show up, Ella Fitzgerald, and slumming on Park Avenue. Well, we've all done a bit of that in the day. Herb Albert and the Tijuana Brass before that, and You Are My Life.

0: Mr. Michael Franks, almost an alternative to medicinal marijuana. From his Art of Tea, I mean, if that doesn't make you laid back, nothing will. The Art of Tea was the album, and the song was called Night Moves, which we're having tonight. Art Garfunkel before that, and a song called You Stepped Out of a Dream, which, believe it or not, was written in 1940 and first performed by the man we just had on a while ago, Tony Martin. There you go. Aren't we full of little surprises here?
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lovely pairing of two of the greatest of their time, Jerry Vale and Tony Bennett. Jerry Vale and On a Clear Day, You Can See Forever, and Tony Bennett from 1963, the classic The Good Life.

Well, I'm

Back on the list again this week, Dinah Washington first up there with Call Me Irresponsible. And we finished that set with the lovely Lara Louise and It Had to Be You.

0: They all said we never could be happy. They laughed at us and how. But ho, ho, ho, who's got the last laugh now? They all laughed at Rockefeller Center. Now they're fighting to get in. They all laughed at Whitney and his cotton gin. They all laughed at Fulton and his steamboat, Hershey and his chocolate bar. Ford and his Lizzie kept the laughers busy. That's how people are. Why they laughed at me wanting you. Said it would be hello, goodbye. But oh, you came through. And now they're eating humble pie. They all said we'd never get together. Darling, let's take a bow. For ho, ho, ho, who's got the last laugh? He, he, he. Let's at the past laugh. Ha, ha, ha. Who's got the last laugh now?
1: Do you remember when everyone was doing duet albums and singing classic songs? And some of them were with people who had passed and they were using the recordings. And they were quite good. There was a phase. Let's hope they don't do it again. Fred Astaire, we just heard. From 1937, They All Laughed. And we've paired him there with Peter Scallon, who loved singing those old songs. And he did it very well too. Had a great sound for it. Great voice. Cheek to cheek, Peter Scallon. And I just thought Fred and Peter could have done a duet. We might have to get our techie people onto doing something one day. They can do a You Don't Bring Me Flowers sort of thing, couldn't they? If you know what I mean. Fred Astaire, Peter Scallon, here on the Soiree.
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Some songs never age, and that's one of them. You Send Me, 1958, Sam Cooke. Still sounding as good as ever. 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Nat King Cole before that. And the party's over. Almost. Not quite. 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

Oh, we got one in. We got one in there. Rod McEwen's She. Beautifully sung there by Glenn Yarbrough. I hope you enjoyed that. Before that, Englishman Richard Hawley and Cole's Corner from the album of the same name. And we're heading towards midnight. We're rocketing towards midnight, in fact. Chris will be back next week giving you this lovely stuff to help you nod off on a Sunday night, waking up refreshed tomorrow for another week ahead. This has been the Sunday Soiree with Tony Fraser here on Curtain Radio, 100.1 FM, coming to you from the sunny side of the street in Perth, Western Australia. Good night.

bringing the 60s and 70s together, one song at a time. Here in Perth, it's currently 14 degrees, and it's 19 minutes to 1.

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gonna set my soul, gonna set my soul on fire. Got a whole lot of money that's ready to burn, so get those stakes up higher. There's a thousand pretty women waiting out there. They're all living the devil may care, and I am just a devil with love to spare. So viva Las Vegas, viva Las Vegas. How I wish that there were more than 24 hours in the day. Even if there were 40 more, I wouldn't sleep a minute away. Oh, there's blackjack and poker and the roulette wheel, a fortune won and lost on every day.

gonna keep on the run. I'm gonna have me some fun. If it costs me my very last dime, if I wind up broke, well, I'll always remember that I had a swing in time. I'm gonna give it everything I've got. Lady luck, please let the dice stay hot.

Here's the weather coming up for Perth. Today, Monday sunny, reaching 23 degrees, and tomorrow Tuesday should be mostly sunny, with a top of 22 degrees. 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

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Currently 11 degrees.

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1: Good morning, I'm Courtney Thornton. The state government has withdrawn a catch-and-kill order for a great white shark, which killed a man at a beach in Perth's north. 63-year-old Greg O'Neill died on Friday after he was taken at Sorrento Beach. The rare catch-and-kill order was issued, but has since been withdrawn following criticism from the Greens and shark experts. Daily helicopter patrols of Perth beaches start today. A federal Labor MP says changing behaviours is key to turn around what he's labelled an epidemic of domestic violence in Australia. New South Wales has been rocked by 3 deadly attacks on women in the space of 10 hours over the weekend, all alleged to have been committed by male relatives. Andrew Charlton says they're investigating a range of initiatives.
2: We're not just investing it in prevention, we're not just investing it in support. We're also investing it in behavioural change, and that is the fundamental source of the solution to this problem. People behaving differently, understanding this problem differently, raising their kids differently. Of course, we have more work to do.
1: The Prime Minister has launched Australia's campaign for a 2-year term on the United Nations Security Council, campaigning under the banner "We Listen, We Partner, We Protect." Australia's position as a first mover when it comes to online safety and tech regulation is being used as a selling point. Anthony Albanese says it's in our best interest to have a seat at the table.
3: Australia's voice on the council matters, so it can be a part of shaping some of these biggest issues which are facing the world and our nation over the next decade. And I'll always put Australia's national interests first.
1: The latest intergenerational report will be delivered today, outlining the challenges facing our economy over the next 40 years. Michael Packey reports.
4: The Australian National University in Canberra will be the backdrop for Jim Chalmers as he hands down his second intergenerational report since 2022. The Treasurer will say Australia's ageing population will continue to put pressure on the budget. The report shows health advances mean that we're living longer. Currently, the average rate is 82 for males and 86 for females. Dr. Chalmers will use his speech to argue technological shifts can be hard, admitting while some households are struggling now, he believes we can succeed as the economy grows twice its existing size by 2066.
1: Stars from across the globe have honoured John Farnham in a special tribute concert. Thousands filled Rod Laver Arena for the sold-out show last night, with Keith Urban and Jimmy Barnes among the performers.

0: Hugh Jackman and Celine Dion performed via satellite. John Farnham was unable to attend the concert in person, with his family reporting his health has declined in recent months and he now needs 24-hour care. In sport, Lachie Neale will rely on his good record with the Brisbane great to challenge a one-match ban for striking Jack Ginnivan. The Lions star has never been suspended in his 320-game career. Commentator Tony Shaw says the tribunal should overturn the suspension.
1: For something like that, to miss out in the grand final, it's just ridiculous.
0: And Fremantle and Brisbane are beginning preparations as they look ahead to Saturday's grand final. Liverpool has jumped up to sixth on the EPL table following a hard-fought 1-0 win on the road against Bournemouth, the winner coming just after half-time.
2: Viet's trying to flick, it's Isak and it's 1-0. There's the breakthrough.
0: Audio thanks to Stan Sport. Manchester United is now 5-5 after they had a 5-3 win against Sunderland. Fulham and Manchester United played out a 1-1 draw while it was 0-0 between Leeds and Crystal Palace. Weather details next.
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5: And the Bureau says it should be mostly sunny today with a maximum of 23. If you're around the hills area, there might be a bit of fog about the place. The light winds will be west-southwesterlies at 15 to 25 kilometres an hour. Tomorrow, mostly sunny and 22. Possible shower on Wednesday. Back to partly cloudy skies on Thursday. Friday at this stage, a shower or two. A shower or two again on Saturday and on Sunday. At the moment in the city, we're right on 10 degrees with Mandurah at 12 degrees and Rottnest about 15 degrees. 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

Crispy and St. Peter's and the Pied Piper song at 8 minutes past six. Welcome along. It's Monday morning. Yes, grand final week. My goodness, what a big week it's going to be for all Fremantle Dockers fans after securing a place in the grand final. So hopefully, for everyone listening who are Dockers supporters, they can break the drought and get that elusive first premiership flag. We will know on Saturday by about 3:30, 4 o'clock our time, I imagine. Now, in Perth at the moment, I said, is 10 degrees. That's the overnight minimum so far. That was at 20 past 5 this morning. The maximum yesterday, 21.4 around 3 o'clock, and just a bit of rain, 0.6 of a millimetre in the rain gauge since 9 o'clock yesterday morning. Temperatures up in the north of the state are getting quite warm. Marble Bar and Roebourne both had 38 degree temperatures yesterday. Derby, Wyndham and Kununurra 37. The cool spots were Cunderdin and Wandering with 4 degrees, and just a bit of rain down sort of in the south of the state. Esperance and Hopetoun recording a few showers. And around the city, Bickley, Dwelling Up, Gingin and Jandakot recording falls of rain since 9 o'clock yesterday morning. A little bit of traffic news for you. Jen's with me on the phones this morning on 9484 1927. No real hold-ups, but the Mitchell Freeway southbound is already slow from Burns Beach Road, then again at Hepburn Avenue to Warwick Road, and northbound on the Kwinana Freeway, busy at the Mortimer Road merge to Anketell Road. No delays around the city. But if you're driving around and you see any problems, please let us know here on 9484 1927. Welcome to a new week. 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

0: Herb Alpert, the Tijuana Brass and the Mexican Shuffle. 12 minutes past 6 with Curtin Radio. Let's have a look at the interstate forecast today. We're expecting sunny conditions here in 23. For Adelaide, cloudy today in 17, then some sunny days right the way through until Thursday. In Hobart, a shower or two today, 15 degrees, then back to partly cloudy skies for the rest of the week. In Canberra, a sunny day but a possible shower later, 23 degrees, then cloudy for Tuesday, Wednesday, Thursday. Sydney, the dampest looks to be of the capital cities. A shower or two today, tomorrow and Wednesday. Temperatures around 28 degrees today, cooling down to 19 tomorrow. For Brisbane, early fog, then sunny, 31 degrees. Mostly sunny tomorrow, then showers coming in on Wednesday and Thursday. For Darwin, mostly sunny, 33 degrees, and Alice Springs, partly cloudy, 33 degrees. I left Melbourne till last because, of course, with the grand final being there on Saturday. Let's have a look at what the week has in store for you. For those of you driving over, if you're driving to the grand final and listening to Curtin FM, why not give us a call? Let us know where you are and what you're doing. But while you're there, while you're driving there, the temperature today in Melbourne, 15 degrees, sunny conditions with a possible morning shower, sunny skies for Tuesday and Wednesday, partly cloudy on Thursday. But on Friday, a few showers are coming in, but it will be about 28 degrees on Friday. Saturday, however, cloudy with a medium chance of showers and just light winds in Melbourne for the big game. 19 degrees, the expected maximum on Saturday, so that's not too bad. If you're heading over for the big game, hope you have a good time.
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0: From the 70s, there's Mark Hunter and Island Nights. Good morning, it's 20 past 6, and good morning to Mark from Kalamunda. Our first traffic report that's been phoned in this morning. Thank you, Mark. Mark says that there's a traffic hazard near the intersection of Roe Highway and Berkshire Road in Forest Field. Apparently some garden chairs have come off either a truck or a trailer or something, and they're on the outside lane westbound. Some of the chairs are stuck together and others are scattered around. So if you're in that area, that's Roe Highway and Berkshire Road in Forest Field. Bit of a traffic hazard there. And thanks for the call, Mark. Glad to know you enjoy the music. We're going back to the late 1950s with our next selection right after this.
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Buddy Holly here with Oh Boy, and before that, My Heart is an Open Book from Carl Dobkins Jr. 27 past six. Our first email from Melbourne. Good morning to Leslie and Robert, who are over in Melbourne at Williamstown, and they have tickets to the grand final. They said, nice to hear Curtain Radio booming over the radio there in Williamstown. They have tickets, they're ready for the big game, and Leslie, who used to be a producer here at Curtain Radio, said that she's downloaded Hell's Bells, which is Wharfie time, of course, on her phone, ready to play it on Saturday, just in case the MCG have mislaid their copy. So well done to Leslie and Robert. Hope you enjoy the week ahead, and certainly hope you enjoy the big game on Saturday.

0: One of the most popular of the 60s bands from the US, The Four Seasons, with Frankie Valli and Save It For Me. 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
1: Good morning, I'm Courtney Thornton. The state government has withdrawn a catch-and-kill order for a great white shark which killed a man at a beach in Perth's north. 63-year-old Greg O'Neill died on Friday after he was taken at Sorrento Beach. The rare catch-and-kill order was issued but has since been withdrawn following criticism from the Greens and shark experts. Daily helicopter patrols of Perth beaches start today. A federal Labor MP says changing behaviours is key to turn around what he's labelled an epidemic of domestic violence in Australia. New South Wales has been rocked by 3 deadly attacks on women in the space of 10 hours over the weekend, all alleged to have been committed by male relatives. Andrew Charlton says they're investigating a range of initiatives.
2: We're not just investing it in prevention, we're not just investing it in support. We're also investing it in behavioural change, and that is the fundamental source of the solution to this problem. People behaving differently, understanding this problem differently, raising their kids differently. Of course, we have more work to do.
1: The Prime Minister has launched Australia's campaign for a 2-year term on the United Nations Security Council, campaigning under the banner We Listen, We Partner, We Protect. Australia's position as a first mover when it comes to online safety and tech regulation is being used as a selling point. Anthony Albanese says it's in our best interest to have a seat at the table.
3: Australia's voice on the council matters so it can be a part of shaping some of these biggest issues which are facing the world and our nation over the next decade. And I'll always put Australia's national interests first.
1: The latest intergenerational report will be delivered today, outlining the challenges facing our economy over the next 40 years. Michael Packey reports.
4: The Australian National University in Canberra will be the backdrop for Jim Chalmers as he hands down his second intergenerational report since 2022. The Treasurer will say Australia's ageing population will continue to put pressure on the budget. The report shows health advances mean that we're living longer. Currently, the average rate is 82 for males and 86 for females. Dr. Chalmers will use his speech to argue technological shifts can be hard, admitting while some households are struggling now, he believes we can succeed as the economy grows twice its existing size by 2066.
1: Stars from across the globe have honoured John Farnham in a special tribute concert. Thousands filled Rod Laver Arena for the sold-out show last night, with Keith Urban and Jimmy Barnes among the performers.

0: Hugh Jackman and Celine Dion performed via satellite. John Farnham was unable to attend the concert in person, with his family reporting his health has declined in recent months and he now needs 24-hour care. In sport, Lachie Neal will rely on his good record with the Brisbane great to challenge a one-match ban for striking Jack Ginnivan. The Lions star has never been suspended in his 320-game career. Commentator Tony Shaw says the tribunal should overturn the suspension.
1: For something like that, to miss out in the grand final, it's just ridiculous.
0: And Fremantle and Brisbane are beginning preparations as they look ahead to Saturday's grand final. Liverpool has jumped up to sixth on the EPL table following a hard-fought 1-0 win on the road against Bournemouth, the winner coming just after half-time.
2: Vance trying to flick, it's Isak and it's 1-0. There's the breakthrough.
0: Audio thanks to Stan Sport. Manchester United is now 5 from 5 after they had a 5-3 win against Sunderland. Fulham and Manchester United played out a 1-1 draw while it was 0-0 between Leeds and Crystal Palace. Weather details next.
3: When you're renovating, downsizing or clearing an estate, it's not just junk. It's you.

0: Rethink rubbish. 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
1: Lions Club of Girraween. 40 years actively working in the area. 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To become a Lions member, contact Kathy on 0402 383 956.
2: A mostly sunny day in Perth today with 23 degrees, the expected maximum. Tomorrow again mostly sunny and 22, but a possible shower coming in on Wednesday. Thursday back to partly cloudy skies. Let's have a look on Friday, a shower or two and 20 degrees. And for those of you planning outdoor activities on Saturday, you may need a brolly, a shower or two on both Saturday and Sunday of this weekend. Currently in the city, it's just over 9 degrees. In Manjeri, you've got 12 degrees. And Rottnest, 15 degrees. Quite pleasant out there. More news on Curtin Radio at 7 o'clock. But right now, Courtney is with us this morning. G'day, Courtney.
3: G'day, Greg. How are you going?
2: Look, I'm not bad. You've been having a real chat there to Jen on the phone about football and all sorts of things.
3: I lost my voice last week. I wasn't able to talk for a few. So now I'm desperate for a chat. I've missed it.
2: So the old laryngitis kicked in last week, did it?
3: Mm-hmm. It did, yeah.
2: Yeah, I've never actually lost my voice. I've got a bit of a croaky voice today. I've had a bit of a cold for a while, and I don't know whether it's a cold or hay fever, but pushing through this morning. But anyway, we'll get there.
3: You've never lost your voice before?
2: I've had a sore throat before. I've had tonsillitis and that sort of thing. So I have had to have time off work from time to time because it was just unbroadcastable, if that's a word. So what have you been chatting about? Football and all things like that with the weekend, weekend coming up?
3: The football, laryngitis as well, losing your voice, all of the above.
2: Very good. The paper this morning, the first seven pages, I headlined Flag Mantle Fever. And every
3: saw that this morning.
2: Every story imaginable. I don't know what they're going to do tomorrow or, you know. Wednesday, Thursday,
3: thinking about it.
2: Friday.
3: How many angles could they possibly have?
2: Well, the big angle, of course, is the fact that a lot of people have had to leave their run till the last minute, not knowing whether they were going to get tickets or not. But I imagine that no Melbourne team being involved in the grand final, there'll be quite a few more tickets released. So there are people, I would imagine, right now packing up the car, ready to drive over, and hoping they'll be on their phones all the way over trying to secure a ticket, I would imagine.
3: Yes, I have one friend heading to South Australia today and another's in Sydney trying to work out how to get to Melbourne. So I imagine it's like the great pilgrimage has started.
2: People have chartered planes. Would you believe that?
3: What?
2: Yep. And
3: wow.
2: There's a plane that's called the Docker Fokker, as in Fokker Friendship Plane. As I said, others will be getting in their cars. And former great Dockers player Hayden Ballantyne apparently is heading over with some fans on a bus trip across the Nullarbor.
3: Wow. No pressure, hey.
2: No pressure. Having done the Nullarbor a few times when the fuel prices were right up towards $3, I hate to think what the fuel prices are going to be like going across the Nullarbor.
3: Ooh. Oh, well, good luck to them all.
2: Yeah, be nice to be out sort of somewhere east of Perth watching all the cars go past, screaming past, trying to get to Melbourne in time.
3: Yeah.
2: Very good. All right, we'll hear more from you at 7 o'clock.
3: Talk to you then.
2: Indeed we will. It's 22 to 7 right now.

Rod Stewart, he was a great fan of the Motown music, and he made that one with the Temptations. A great song it was, called the Motown Song. Fancy that. It's 18 to 7 with Curtain Radio. Today's the 21st day of September, and back in 1963, Bobby Vinton was a number one on the charts for 3 weeks with his great hit called Blue Velvet. Jeannie C. Riley in 1968 had a number one single on the country and the pop charts with Harper Valley PTA. It won a Grammy Award and the Best Female Country Singer of 1968. If you've been to Madame Tussauds in London, you've probably seen the Beatles images there. And in 1968, Madame Tussauds gave the Beatles their fifth image change of clothes and hair in just 4 years because they changed so dramatically. Freda Payne had a number one hit in 1970 with Band of Gold, and in 1974, Can't Get Enough of Your Love, Baby was a number one hit for Barry White. Some birthdays today. Larry Hagman, great TV actor from I Dream of Jeannie, and of course he was JR in Dallas. Larry Hagman, born in 1931. Leonard Cohen, Canadian singer, songwriter, poet, painter, musician. He could do it all. Leonard Cohen, born in 1934. And Dickie Lee had a number one hit single with a song called Patches. Dickie Lee, born in 1936. But our musical memory today comes from 1974, when a one-hit wonder song that was recorded in just 10 minutes started off as a B-side, but it got some airplay on radio and went on to sell over 10 million records and made Carl Douglas a one-hit wonder. Oh.

0: A disco hit in 1974 for Carl Douglas, it was a number one hit around the world, Kung Fu Fighting, and as I mentioned earlier, a one-hit wonder for the Jamaican-born British singer Carl Douglas. He had other songs and other albums, but none reached the great success that that first single did, Kung Fu Fighting. Coming up to 12 minutes to 7, and from our community file, 1 in 10 people will experience a seizure at some time in their life. October is Seizure Month, and Epilepsy WA is encouraging everyone to become seizure aware. 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

That song released around the same time as their classic hit, The Sounds of Silence. That's Scarborough Fair from Simon and Garfunkel. Coming up to 4 minutes to seven, had an email this morning on studio@curtainfm.com.au from Jared, one of, I think, Fremantle's biggest fans. He loves East Frio in the local footy, and he loves Frio in the AFL. He said he's off to Melbourne on Thursday night. Hope you have a great trip, mate. Looking forward to the Dockers winning their first premiership. Don't get ahead of yourself, Jared. Hopefully that's the answer. But also, Kylie's on at half time, so everyone will be looking forward to that. Hope you have a great trip, Jared. Let's hope it's a good win for the team we like. Stevie Wonder, until the news at 7 o'clock.

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1: Good morning, I'm Courtney Thornton. Helicopters are starting patrols at Perth beaches as we head towards summer. Sorrento Beach is reopening later this morning following the fatal shark attack on Friday morning. 63-year-old Greg O'Neill was taken while swimming about 15 metres offshore. A catch-and-kill order for the great white has been withdrawn. The Prime Minister will use his visit to New York for the UN General Assembly to push for international rules on AI. Anthony Albanese has urged the United States and China to consider regulating the technology's use, despite pushback from the US President Donald Trump. Former White House advisor Tony Schaffer says Mr. Albanese will need to present a realistic case to these world powers.
2: I think Australia could do well to define what they want to achieve and then present that as their goal. I don't know if he's going to do that, but to have clear goals and objectives in mind and state them clearly, he would do well to help establish Australia as a leader.
1: Two children and a woman in her 40s are critical in hospital, while another child has died in a stabbing in the New South Wales Blue Mountains. Police say members of the public discovered the scene in a vehicle at Valley Heights before rendering first aid. All three children are believed to be under 5 years old. Superintendent John Nelson says it was a traumatic situation for those who responded.
3: Tragically, one of the children were deceased in the vehicle. The other two children and a female in her 40s were conveyed by road to Westmead Hospital and Westmead Children's Hospital. All three are in a critical condition at this stage.
1: The latest intergenerational report will show we're living longer, but the pace of Australia's population will slow over the next 40 years. Michael Packey reports.
4: Jim Chalmers will deliver his second intergenerational report since he became Treasurer in 2022. The report will show ongoing health advances will mean people will live longer. On average, the current rate is 82 for males and 86 for females. Dr. Chalmers will claim the federal budget will continue to come under pressure, but superannuation savings will help alleviate strain on the public pension. The research also reveals the population rate will slow, mainly as fewer households have children. Australia is expected to have just over 39 million people by 2066.
1: One Nation has maintained strong support among surveyed voters, according to new polling. The minor party has a 30% share of the primary vote in the latest news poll. Labor comes in second with a 27% share, followed by the Coalition with a 19%. In sport, Lachie Neale will use his good record to have a one-game ban for striking Jack Ginnivan overturned. The Brisbane great hasn't been suspended in his 15-year, 320-game career. Commentator Jimmy Bartel says he'll be up against recent history to have it overturned.
5: It doesn't look good for Lachie Neale. There's been seven players who have fronted the tribunal on the one-week suspension. Five have accepted their fate. Another two have gone up and tried to challenge it, and they've knocked it down.
1: Meantime, Nick Daicos is the heavily backed favourite for tonight's Brownlow medal. And Australia has defeated Poland 3-1 in their Davis Cup group tie in Brisbane, securing a place in the qualifiers. They'll next be in action in a home or away tie in February. With the details next.
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7: And what a beautiful start to Monday. It's 10 degrees outside, very calm. We're heading for about 23 as our maximum temperature. Light winds becoming west-southwesterlies at 15 to 25 kilometres an hour in the early afternoon, then turning southerly later. Tomorrow, mostly sunny and 22 degrees. The chance of morning fog again tomorrow morning. A possible shower on Wednesday. Thursday, back to partly cloudy skies and 22. A shower or two coming in on Friday. And looking at next weekend, high chance of showers on Saturday. And then a medium chance of showers on Sunday. 20 degrees on both days. on the weekend. As I said, it's 10 degrees in the city. It's nice 13 degrees in Mandurah and 15 degrees out on Rodnest. 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

0: Very popular in the late 60s were the Foundations with songs like that, Baby, Now That I've Found You. It's 8 minutes past seven. Morning, welcome along. It's the breakfast program on Curtain Radio, and Jen is here with me on the phones on 94841927. 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Let's have a quick look around the state today. Pretty fine conditions through most areas. Up in the Kimberley, getting quite warm, 39 in Wyndham, 38 in Kununurra. Not bad in Broome today, 32 and mostly sunny. Through the Pilbara, also sunny skies, temperatures generally mid to high 30s, although Exmouth is going to be a bit cooler at 33 degrees. For Carnarvon, 26 and sunny today. Coral Bay, 31. Meekatharra, 33. In the Goldfields, sunny skies throughout. Temperatures generally 29 or 30 degrees. For the Central West, sunny skies. Kalbarri, Geraldton, Durian Bay, all expecting temperatures about 25 degrees, while around the city today, temperatures ranging from 19 out on Rottnest up to 24 at Armidale and 23 here in the city. For the southwest, partly cloudy, Bunbury 20 today, Busselton also 20, Margaret River and Augusta both 19, and for Borabrook 21. For the south coast, Albany, Denmark and Mount Barker, all expecting partly cloudy skies and 21, Esperance 23 degrees today. It'll be partly cloudy in the Great Southern, Narrogin 24, Lake Grace 25. For Dalwallinu today in the Central Wheatbelt, 28 degrees. And in York, a 26 degree, beautiful sunny day.
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0: Unmistakable voice of Leo Sayer there, and More Than I Can Say. It's coming up to 14 minutes past 7 with Curtin Radio on this Monday morning. Let's see how the traffic's flowing this morning with Soph from Main Roads. Hi there, Soph.
1: Good morning, everyone. There are no incidents to report this morning. The freeway southbound, so Whitfords Avenue to Reed Highway. The northbound runs busy Mortimer Road to Rooley Road, Farrington Road to Leach Highway as well. If you're on Tonkin Highway this morning, it's busy in both directions at Welshpool Road East and southbound at Reed Highway. Roe Highway also slow northbound at Kenwick Link to Tonkin Highway. Drive safely. That's the latest from Main Roads.
0: Thank you, Soph. We'll have more from Main Roads at about 8:15 this morning. 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

0: One of the big hits from Roger Whittaker in the early 70s, New World in the Morning. And from around the same time, Lee Michaels from San Francisco with his big hit, Do You Know What I Mean? 20 minutes past 7 with Curtain Radio, your favourite station for musical memories and some great ones from the 60s coming up next.
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Tommy Rowe and the Heather Honey Song at 25 minutes past 7 with Curtin Radio. One of our traffic reporters, Wayne from Carramar, has called in. Wayne tells us there's an accident on Pinjar Road. That's in the northern suburbs, of course, heading north. There are police and ambulance in attendance. Traffic is being controlled by the police, and people heading south on Pinjar Road have been forced to slow down because of that problem. So watch out for that. Accident on Pinjar Road heading north. Thanks to Wayne from Carramar for calling that in this morning. And our number here, 9484 1927, for all your calls. News coming up next, right after the Kinks.

0: The Kinks and Victoria, 29 minutes past 7 with Curtin Radio. That means it's almost 7.30. And just a reminder, if you're entering a school zone, please reduce your speed to 40 kilometres an hour.
1: Good morning, I'm Courtney Thornton. Helicopters are starting patrols at Perth beaches as we head towards summer. Sorrento Beach is reopening later this morning following the fatal shark attack on Friday morning. 63-year-old Greg O'Neill was taken while swimming about 15 metres offshore. A catch-and-kill order for the great white has been withdrawn. The Prime Minister will use his visit to New York for the UN General Assembly to push for international rules on AI. Anthony Albanese has urged the United States and China to consider regulating the technology's use, despite pushback from the US President Donald Trump. Former White House advisor Tony Schaffer says Mr. Albanese will need to present a realistic case to these world powers.
2: I think Australia could do well to define what they want to achieve and then present that as their goal. I don't know if he's going to do that, but to have clear goals and objectives in mind and state them clearly, he would do well to help establish Australia as a leader.
1: Two children and a woman in her 40s are critical in hospital, while another child has died in a stabbing in the New South Wales Blue Mountains. Police say members of the public discovered the scene in a vehicle at Valley Heights before rendering first aid. All three children are believed to be under 5 years old. Superintendent John Nelson says it was a traumatic situation for those who responded.
3: Tragically, one of the children were deceased in the vehicle. The other two children and a female in her 40s were conveyed by a road to Westmead Hospital and Westmead Children's Hospital. All three are in a critical condition at this stage.
1: The latest intergenerational report will show we're living longer, but the pace of Australia's population will slow over the next 40 years. Michael Packey reports.
4: Jim Chalmers will deliver his second intergenerational report since he became Treasurer in 2022. The report will show ongoing health advances will mean people will live longer. On average, the current rate is 82 for males and 86 for females. Dr. Chalmers will claim the federal budget will continue to come under pressure, but superannuation savings will help alleviate strain on the public pension. The research also reveals the population rate will slow, mainly as fewer households have children. Australia is expected to have just over 39 million people by 2066.
1: One Nation has maintained strong support among surveyed voters, according to new polling. The minor party has a 30% share of the primary vote in the latest news poll. Labor comes in second with a 27% share, followed by the Coalition with a 19%. In sport, Lachie Neale will use his good record to have a one-game ban for striking Jack Ginnivan overturned. The Brisbane great hasn't been suspended in his 15-year, 320-game career. Commentator Jimmy Bartel says he'll be up against recent history to have it overturned.
5: It doesn't look good for Lachie Neale. There's been seven players who have fronted the tribunal on the one-week suspension. Five have accepted their fate. Another two have gone up and tried to challenge it, and they've knocked it down.
1: Meantime, Nick Daicos is the heavily backed favourite for tonight's Brownlow medal. And Australia has defeated Poland 3-1 in their Davis Cup group tie in Brisbane, securing a place in the qualifiers. They'll next be in action in a home or away tie in February. With the details next.
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0: Mostly sunny in Perth today with 23 degrees forecast. Tomorrow, the chance of morning fog, then a mostly sunny 22 degrees. By Wednesday, the chance of morning fog and then a medium chance of showers and 22 degrees. Thursday, partly cloudy, 22. Friday, 20 degrees with a shower or two. And looking ahead to the weekend, it's going to be showery both Saturday and Sunday with a 20 degree maximums expected. At the moment, still 10 degrees in the city, 13 in Mandurah and 15 out on Rottnest. More news coming up at 8, but right now Courtney's back with me. Hi, Court.
8: Hello.
0: Are you familiar, well, I'm sure you are familiar with AI, but AI-generated movies?
8: Movies?
0: Yes. I used to call them cartoons or animated movies, but now they're calling AI. There's a movie coming out called Misaligned, and it certainly got a bit misaligned when Piers Morgan, you know, the talk show host, was doing an interview with the digital star of the AI film. Her name, or the AI-generated actor's name, is Tilly Norwood, but she had a little bit of a hiccup. She randomly started speaking in Cantonese during the interview. Imagine that.
8: It sounds like we're in another universe. There's an interview with an AI.
0: Yep.
8: Wow.
0: That's how advanced it is all getting. Because, what's his name? Piers Morgan said to this character, are the other actors in the film misaligned? Are they real or are they like you? And she replied, they're all digital twins, just like me. It's a hybrid production. She then suddenly spoke Cantonese for about 15 seconds before apologising.
8: Oh.
0: How scary is that?
8: Pardon. My goodness, it just seems so dystopian. I hadn't heard about an actual... So is the entire movie just AI characters made with AI?
0: Well, I think so. I think that's what's happening. They're using...

0: I don't know what they call them, generators, experts, whatever.
1: Made up characters.
0: To make so it's pretty much like an animated movie, but with the pictures of this Tilly, whatever her name is, Tilly Norwood, absolutely amazing, amazingly realistic.
1: Mm.
0: So it's a bit of a...
1: Oh, I don't know about that.
0: Yeah. I'd like to say it's a brave new world, but I'm not feeling terribly brave about AI at the moment with all that.
1: No. What about the poor actors?
0: Indeed. Well, that's right. The actors are up in arms about it all, of course, as they would be, as they should be.
1: Oh, dear. I'll see how that goes.
0: Yeah. Not well, I don't think. I'm not quite sure when the production is done whether the actor will suddenly start speaking another language because they pressed the wrong button.
1: Who can say?
0: It's amazing. Mm. Anyway, watch this space, as they say.
1: All right.
0: Thank you, Courtney. See you at 8 o'clock. 24 minutes to 8 now.

From England, they were the jazz rock band called Shack Attack and Riding Through the Wind. 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If you'd like to find out more details, give Eric a call on 0419 925 637. That's 0419 925 637. 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
1: Scorpio, make a firm stand within the neighbourhood.
2: Sagittarius, limit a need to overspend. It's not worth it.
1: Capricorn, pace yourself. You need to set limits.
2: Aquarius, setting boundaries is needed. Work out where.
1: Pisces, less time spent in groups is a way out.
2: And if it's your birthday today,
1: take a solid look at life. What do you want? Now work out how to get there.
2: That's your day by the stars.

0: What a great song it was from Neil Diamond in the early 1970s. Crunchy, granola, sweet. I've often wondered what it was all about. And some liner notes from an album he released in 1996 said that when he moved to Los Angeles in the late 60s, he said he was newly transported to California and was impressed by the health food consciousness there. He actually thought the song, Crunchy Granola Sweet, might change people's eating habits. So there you go. Neil Diamond, a great artist, and we love playing him here on Curtain Radio. It's 12 minutes to 8. A couple of calls coming in regarding the AI story that was that I found in the paper this morning. Apparently, the Spotlight program that was on last night had a full report about the AI industry, exploring human digital replicas. Gail Ferndale and Frank from Greenfields rang in with that information. Thank you for calling in, guys. And if you have any more interesting information, let us know on 94841927. Back to the 60s and Matt Flinders right after this.
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How good are the old rock and roll songs? Early Rolling Stones there, 1964 was the year, and the song written by Chuck Berry, Around and Around. Coming up to 4 minutes to eight, there's been a crash on East Parade, southbound at Summers Street in East Perth, with the left lane closed by incident response, so be patient there. And a breakdown on Leach Highway westbound after Kwinana Freeway in Bateman. Again, the left lane is blocked there. You'll have to allow for a safe merge. We'll have more traffic news at a quarter past eight from Main Roads.

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1: Good morning, I'm Courtney Thornton. The Prime Minister has landed in New York ahead of the UN General Assembly this week. Australia is campaigning for a seat on the influential Security Council, which it has not held since 2013. Anthony Albanese says he's looking forward to engaging further on the pitch throughout the week.
2: Australia is a peaceful, stable, reliable partner, and we will be advancing our